0: put pressure on stocks. Oil prices also continued rising. The gains closed out a shaky week that still resulted in weekly losses for every major index. Damian Troisi, New York.
1: Philanthropist Nancy Kissinger, the wife of former Secretary of State Henry Kissinger, has died. She was 92 years of age. The couple had married in 1974. News and analysis at townhall.com. From Washington, I'm Keith Peters. The Pentagon says at least 757 service members have been wounded since the war began against Iran.
2: More than 580 are Army soldiers. The total injured also include 86 sailors, 64 airmen, and 19 Marines. While many of the casualties are categorized as having occurred during Operation Epic Fury, the Pentagon has created a new category for wounded troops, saying that Operation Epic Fury has concluded. The Pentagon and U.S. Central Command have offered almost no details on how the injuries occurred. However, officials say that the vast majority of those injuries are traumatic brain injuries. I'm Lisa Dwyer.
1: The defense has rested its case in the Lindsey Clancy murder trial after eliciting more testimony about her mental state before she strangled her three young children. More details at townhall.com.
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5: Here's your evening weather forecast. Today's high was near 86 degrees, while tonight, patchy fog after 11 p.m., otherwise mostly clear with a low around 66. Saturday, a slight chance of showers and thunderstorms. Patchy fog before 8 a.m., otherwise sunny with a high near 88. Chance of precipitation is 20%. Saturday night, mostly clear with a low around 64. And Sunday, we're looking at sunny skies with a high near 85.

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9: Here's your evening weather forecast. Today's high was near 86 degrees, while tonight, patchy fog after 11 p.m., otherwise mostly clear with a low around 66. Saturday, a slight chance of showers and thunderstorms. Patchy fog before 8 a.m., otherwise sunny with a high near 88. Chance of precipitation is 20%. Saturday night, mostly clear with a low around 64. And Sunday, we're looking at sunny skies with a high near 85.
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0: Post Malone, the newly engaged Post Malone, with Morgan Wallen. I had some help. Miranda Lambert on the way. 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
2: In your calendar of events today, Brother Britt Little will preach at Friendship Missionary Baptist Church Sunday at 11. Brother Lucas Johnson will preach at Meadowville Missionary Baptist Church Sunday at 11. Brother Austin Smith will preach at Union Missionary Baptist Church Sunday night at 6. Lafayette Missionary Baptist Church will have Bring Someone New to Church Day on Sunday. Old Rocky Hill Missionary Baptist Church will be moving this Sunday's church service to Brother Stephen Carter's residence. That's at 3246 East Stinson Road in Lafayette. 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Pastor Kyle Gammons will be preaching. Corinth Church of Christ has a gospel meeting in progress, and that's going through Sunday, with services at 7 each night, and Sunday school at 10, and Sunday worship at 11. You're invited to Crossroads Church. That's located at 145 Jimtown Road, Sunday from 4 until 6 for a free meal. If you know of someone that needs a meal but is homebound or unable to attend, please call 615-655-7788. RSVPs are greatly appreciated. The Mount Hermon Community Center will have a family-friendly dance Saturday night featuring Busted Flat. Doors open at 6 and the dance starts at 7. 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
5: Here's your evening weather forecast. Today's high was near 86 degrees, while tonight, patchy fog after 11 p.m., otherwise mostly clear with a low around 66. Saturday, a slight chance of showers and thunderstorms. Patchy fog before 8 a.m., otherwise sunny with a high near 88. Chance of precipitation is 20%. Saturday night, mostly clear with a low around 64. And Sunday, we're looking at sunny skies with a high near 85.
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3: 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Nah. 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I'm going to rip this guy's legs right off. I'm going to lift when I get... What was he, like 18 feet or something?
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2: Here's your evening weather forecast. Today's high was near 86 degrees, while tonight, patchy fog after 11 p.m., otherwise mostly clear with a low around 66. Saturday, a slight chance of showers and thunderstorms. Patchy fog before 8 a.m., otherwise sunny with a high near 88. Chance of precipitation is 20%. Saturday night, mostly clear with a low around 64. And Sunday, we're looking at sunny skies with a high near 85.

Don't we need some Morgan Wallen? We do, and we did, and we're good to go. We also need some new Kane Brown. He's celebrating. He got a woman. Let him tell us all about that after we go on country. Here's Alan Jackson.

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7: Here's your evening weather forecast. Today's high was near 86 degrees, while tonight, patchy fog after 11 p.m., otherwise mostly clear with a low around 66. Saturday, a slight chance of showers and thunderstorms. Patchy fog before 8 a.m., otherwise sunny with a high near 88. Chance of precipitation is 20%. Saturday night, mostly clear with a low around 64. And Sunday, we're looking at sunny skies with a high near 85.
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0: Della Lefty and Boston and Chris Matthews. Happy to be wrapping things up and getting into the weekend. George Burge and Luke Bryan teaming up, doing a little ride, ride, ride. And Thomas Rhett writing a sweet song for Lauren, his wife. He's going to die a happy man. Playing that for you next.
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10: 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I'm Dr. Wes Stafford on behalf of Compassion, inviting you to join author, speaker, comedian, and golf enthusiast Ken Davis as he tees it up one more time.
11: Maurice had been playing golf for years. He always used the very finest equipment, but his technique never improved. His friend Ken watched as he teed up at the first hole and promptly drove a brand new ball into the woods. On the second hole, Maurice drove another ball into the lake. Without hesitating, he reached into his bag, grabbed another spotless new ball, and proceeded to drive it in the tall grass where it could never be found. His friend Ken said, "Hey, Maurice, why don't you use an old ball?" And Maurice said, "I don't have an old ball. I've never had a ball long enough for it to get old. I recently lamented to a friend how I regret the wasted years learning the important lessons of life." He replied, "Hey, you have today. I used to love going back to school after summer vacation. It was like golfing with a brand new ball. Was just another chance to start with a clean slate. One of the beautiful things about life is that every day is like a new golf ball. A fresh start. A chance to aim at the center of the fairway one more time." Paul said, "Forgetting what is behind, I press toward the mark of the high calling of Christ." So today, God allows me to step to the tee one more time. Four! Lighten up and live.
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12: 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Researcher Dr. Brian Kelly says,
13: "The youth is much more impaired in their decision-making when it comes to drinking compared to an adult, even with the same blood alcohol level. 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Well, once they're drunk, You know, they end up not making good decisions because the good decision part of the brain isn't developed, and alcohol specifically impacts that part of the brain. So sort of a double whammy. It increases their reward system and decreases their ability to sort of monitor that system.
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3: Here's your evening weather forecast. Today's high was near 86 degrees, while tonight, patchy fog after 11 p.m., otherwise mostly clear with a low around 66. Saturday, a slight chance of showers and thunderstorms. Patchy fog before 8 a.m., otherwise sunny with a high near 88. Chance of precipitation is 20%. Saturday night, mostly clear with a low around 64. And Sunday, we're looking at sunny skies with a high near 85.
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0: Ride on into the weekend with George Burge, Luke Bryan, Chris Matthews. Time's a ticking, so make the most of it. Justin Moore on the way next.
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2: In your calendar of events today, Brother Britt Little will preach at Friendship Missionary Baptist Church Sunday at 11. Brother Lucas Johnson will preach at Meadowville Missionary Baptist Church Sunday at 11. Brother Austin Smith will preach at Union Missionary Baptist Church Sunday night at 6. Lafayette Missionary Baptist Church will have Bring Someone New to Church Day on Sunday. Old Rocky Hill Missionary Baptist Church will be moving this Sunday's church service to Brother Stephen Carter's residence. That's at 3246 East Stinson Road in Lafayette. 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Pastor Kyle Gammons will be preaching. Corinth Church of Christ has a gospel meeting in progress, and that's going through Sunday, with services at 7 each night, and Sunday school at 10, and Sunday worship at 11. You're invited to Crossroads Church, that's located at 145 Jimtown Road, Sunday from 4 until 6 for a free meal. If you know of someone that needs a meal but is homebound or unable to attend, please call 615-655-7788. RSVPs are greatly appreciated. The Mount Hermon Community Center will have a family-friendly dance Saturday night featuring Busted Flat. 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
1: Here's your evening weather forecast. Today's high was near 86 degrees, while tonight, patchy fog after 11 p.m., otherwise mostly clear with a low around 66. Saturday, a slight chance of showers and thunderstorms. Patchy fog before 8 a.m., otherwise sunny with a high near 88. Chance of precipitation is 20%. Saturday night, mostly clear with a low around 64. And Sunday, we're looking at sunny skies with a high near 85.

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1: Here's your evening weather forecast. Today's high was near 86 degrees, while tonight, patchy fog after 11 p.m., otherwise mostly clear with a low around 66. Saturday, a slight chance of showers and thunderstorms. Patchy fog before 8 a.m., otherwise sunny with a high near 88. Chance of precipitation is 20%. Saturday night, mostly clear with a low around 64. And Sunday, we're looking at sunny skies with a high near 85.

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1: Fell in love with the cowgirl at Parmalee, Chris Matthews. Water at a Wedding, great new song from a guy called Graylin James. Let's get that on for you. After Lainey, here's Watermelon Moonshine.

0: If your life is a country song, then right here is where you'll hear your very own soundtrack.
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7: Here's your evening weather forecast. Today's high was near 86 degrees, while tonight, patchy fog after 11 p.m., otherwise mostly clear with a low around 66. Saturday, a slight chance of showers and thunderstorms. Patchy fog before 8 a.m., otherwise sunny with a high near 88. Chance of precipitation is 20%. Saturday night, mostly clear with a low around 64. And Sunday, we're looking at sunny skies with a high near 85.
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8: Here's your evening weather forecast. Today's high was near 86 degrees, while tonight, patchy fog after 11 p.m., otherwise mostly clear with a low around 66. Saturday, a slight chance of showers and thunderstorms. Patchy fog before 8 a.m., otherwise sunny with a high near 88. Chance of precipitation is 20%. Saturday night, mostly clear with a low around 64. And Sunday, we're looking at sunny skies with a high near 85.
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0: South of Sanity, Zag Top, Chris Matthews. Superstar action on the way. Are you ready for this? On this same song, you've got Tim McGraw, Eric Church, Morgan Wallen, and Hardy singing about four different generations of a family named MacArthur. That one is coming up after John Morgan, Just a Kid, Myself, next.
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7: Here's your evening weather forecast. Today's high was near 86 degrees, while tonight, patchy fog after 11 p.m., otherwise mostly clear with a low around 66. Saturday, a slight chance of showers and thunderstorms, patchy fog before 8 a.m., otherwise sunny with a high near 88. Chance of precipitation is 20%. Saturday night, mostly clear with a low around 64. And Sunday, we're looking at sunny skies with a high near 85.
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Carry on, Kenny Chesney, Chris Matthews, carrying on into the weekend. She's country and she knows it, by the way. Luke Bryan's going to tell us all about it after getting the shine on.

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0: country, and she knows it. Everybody else here knows that, too. Luke Bryan, Chris Matthews. A Houston teacher recently created a toot corner in her classroom. It's a corner of the classroom that reads fart corner, actually. Someone saying online it should be called the gas station. But the teacher's like, I'm just trying to keep the funk all in one area. I'm not sure what grade she teaches. My guess, middle school. I've got one of those at home. They're stinky.
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2: 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In a little house out on some hand-me-down land.
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12: In your calendar of events today, Brother Britt Little will preach at Friendship Missionary Baptist Church Sunday at 11. Brother Lucas Johnson will preach at Meadowville Missionary Baptist Church Sunday at 11. Brother Austin Smith will preach at Union Missionary Baptist Church Sunday night at 6. Lafayette Missionary Baptist Church will have Bring Someone New to Church Day on Sunday. Old Rocky Hill Missionary Baptist Church will be moving this Sunday's church service to Brother Stephen Carter's residence. That's at 3246 East Stinson Road in Lafayette. 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Pastor Kyle Gammons will be preaching. Corinth Church of Christ has a gospel meeting in progress, and that's going through Sunday, with services at 7 each night, and Sunday school at 10, and Sunday worship at 11. You're invited to Crossroads Church, that's located at 145 Jimtown Road, Sunday from 4 until 6 for a free meal. If you know of someone that needs a meal but is homebound or unable to attend, please call 615-655-7788. RSVPs are greatly appreciated. The Mount Hermon Community Center will have a family-friendly dance Saturday night featuring Busted Flat. Doors open at 6 and the dance starts at 7. East Allen Volunteer Fire Department fundraiser will be Saturday evening at 5. Come out and enjoy a tenderloin dinner plate for $15 or a hot dog plate for $10, and they'll have a cake.

0: storms. Patchy fog before 8 a.m., otherwise sunny with a high near 88. Chance of precipitation is 20%. Saturday night, mostly clear with a low around 64. And Sunday, we're looking at sunny skies with a high near 85.
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0: 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What's up? 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
16: Here's your evening weather forecast. Today's high was near 86 degrees, while tonight, patchy fog after 11 p.m., otherwise mostly clear with a low around 66. Saturday, a slight chance of showers and thunderstorms. Patchy fog before 8 a.m., otherwise sunny with a high near 88. Chance of precipitation is 20%. Saturday night, mostly clear with a low around 64. And Sunday, we're looking at sunny skies with a high near 85.
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0: bet you never thought you'd be such a wonderful, irresistible human being, listening to all this great country music. But we have always had faith in you, and you are killing it. So how about another song?
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0: And if you need someone, say so. You got Dan and Shay. Chris Matthews here. Hang tight, all right? Wrapping things up and winding it down, at least to get your weekend rolling. Put your hands up. Jelly Roll is coming up. Scotty and the Blowfish, though. Perfect song as we finish up the summer slowly but surely. Bottle Rockets is next.
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2: In your calendar of events today, Brother Britt Little will preach at Friendship Missionary Baptist Church Sunday at 11. Brother Lucas Johnson will preach at Meadowville Missionary Baptist Church Sunday at 11. Brother Austin Smith will preach at Union Missionary Baptist Church Sunday night at 6. Lafayette Missionary Baptist Church will have Bring Someone New to Church Day on Sunday. Old Rocky Hill Missionary Baptist Church will be moving this Sunday's church service to Brother Stephen Carter's residence. That's at 3246 East Stinson Road in Lafayette. 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Pastor Kyle Gammons will be preaching. Corinth Church of Christ has a gospel meeting in progress, and that's going through Sunday, with services at 7 each night, and Sunday school at 10, and Sunday worship at 11. You're invited to Crossroads Church, that's located at 145 Jimtown Road, Sunday from 4 until 6 for a free meal. 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RSVPs are greatly appreciated. The Mount Hermon Community Center will have a family-friendly dance Saturday night featuring Busted Flat. 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
4: Here's your evening weather forecast. Today's high was near 86 degrees, while tonight, patchy fog after 11 p.m., otherwise mostly clear with a low around 66. Saturday, a slight chance of showers and thunderstorms. Patchy fog before 8 a.m., otherwise sunny with a high near 88. Chance of precipitation is 20%. Saturday night, mostly clear with a low around 64. And Sunday, we're looking at sunny skies with a high near 85.

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8: In your calendar of events today, Brother Britt Little will preach at Friendship Missionary Baptist Church Sunday at 11. Brother Lucas Johnson will preach at Meadowville Missionary Baptist Church Sunday at 11. Brother Austin Smith will preach at Union Missionary Baptist Church Sunday night at 6. Lafayette Missionary Baptist Church will have Bring Someone New to Church Day on Sunday. Old Rocky Hill Missionary Baptist Church will be moving this Sunday's church service to Brother Stephen Carter's residence. That's at 3246 East Stinson Road in Lafayette. Weather permitting, the service will be outside, so please bring your chairs. Pastor Kyle Gammons will be preaching. Corinth Church of Christ has a gospel meeting in progress, and that's going through Sunday, with services at 7 each night, and Sunday school at 10, and Sunday worship at 11. You're invited to Crossroads Church, that's located at 145 Jimtown Road, Sunday from 4 until 6 for a free meal. If you know of someone that needs a meal but is homebound or unable to attend, please call 615-655-7788. RSVPs are greatly appreciated. The Mount Hermon Community Center will have a family-friendly dance Saturday night featuring Busted Flat. Doors open at 6 and the dance starts at 7. 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
9: Here's your evening weather forecast. Today's high was near 86 degrees, while tonight, patchy fog after 11 p.m., otherwise mostly clear with a low around 66. Saturday, a slight chance of showers and thunderstorms. Patchy fog before 8 a.m., otherwise sunny with a high near 88. Chance of precipitation is 20%. Saturday night, mostly clear with a low around 66.

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17: Here's your evening weather forecast. Today's high was near 86 degrees, while tonight, patchy fog after 11 p.m., otherwise mostly clear with a low around 66. Saturday, a slight chance of showers and thunderstorms. Patchy fog before 8 a.m., otherwise sunny with a high near 88. Chance of precipitation is 20%. Saturday night, mostly clear with a low around 64. And Sunday, we're looking at sunny skies with a high near 85.
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2: In your calendar of events today, Brother Britt Little will preach at Friendship Missionary Baptist Church Sunday at 11. Brother Lucas Johnson will preach at Meadowville Missionary Baptist Church Sunday at 11. Brother Austin Smith will preach at Union Missionary Baptist Church Sunday night at 6. Lafayette Missionary Baptist Church will have Bring Someone New to Church Day on Sunday. Old Rocky Hill Missionary Baptist Church will be moving this Sunday's church service to Brother Stephen Carter's residence. That's at 3246 East Stinson Road in Lafayette. Weather permitting, the service will be outside, so please bring your chairs. Pastor Kyle Gammons will be preaching. Corinth Church of Christ has a gospel meeting in progress, and that's going through Sunday, with services at 7 each night, and Sunday school at 10, and Sunday worship at 11. You're invited to Crossroads Church, that's located at 145 Jimtown Road, Sunday from 4 until 6 for a free meal. If you know of someone that needs a meal but is homebound or unable to attend, please call 615-655-7788. 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The Mount Hermon Community Center will have a family-friendly dance Saturday night featuring Busted Flat. Doors open at 6 and the dance starts at 7. East Allen Volunteer Fire Department fundraiser will be Saturday evening at 5. 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During the month of August, Macon Community Hospital is offering $50 low-dose computed tomography lung cancer screenings. 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
4: Here's your evening weather forecast. Today's high was near 86 degrees, while tonight, patchy fog after 11 p.m., otherwise mostly clear with a low around 66. Saturday, a slight chance of showers and thunderstorms, patchy fog before 8 a.m., otherwise sunny with a high near 88. Chance of precipitation is 20%. Saturday night, mostly clear with a low around 64. And Sunday, we're looking at sunny skies with a high near 85.
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this bus, Keith Urban. Is sitting right next to Justin Moore. And two seats back from Eric Church.

0: Hey, this is Dolly Parton, and you're listening to Country 102. 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
1: Here's your overnight weather forecast. Patchy fog tonight after 11 p.m., otherwise mostly clear with a low around 66. Saturday, a slight chance of showers and thunderstorms. Patchy fog before 8 a.m., otherwise sunny with a high near 88, and the chance of precipitation is 20%. Saturday night, mostly clear with a low around 64 degrees. And Sunday, we're looking at sunny skies with a high near 85, while Sunday night, partly cloudy with a low around 62.

0: In your calendar of events today, Brother Britt Little will preach at Friendship Missionary Baptist Church Sunday at 11. Brother Lucas Johnson will preach at Meadowville Missionary Baptist Church Sunday at 11. Brother Austin Smith will preach at Union Missionary Baptist Church Sunday night at 6. Lafayette Missionary Baptist Church will have Bring Someone New to Church Day on Sunday. Old Rocky Hill Missionary Baptist Church will be moving this Sunday's church service to Brother Stephen Carter's residence. That's at 3246 East Stinson Road in Lafayette. Weather permitting, the service will be outside, so please bring your chairs. Pastor Kyle Gammons will be preaching. Corinth Church of Christ has a gospel meeting in progress, and that's going through Sunday, with services at 7 each night, and Sunday school at 10, and Sunday worship at 11. You're invited to Crossroads Church, that's located at 145 Jimtown Road, Sunday from 4 until 6 for a free meal. If you know of someone that needs a meal but is homebound or unable to attend, please call 615-655-7788. RSVPs are greatly appreciated. The Mount Hermon Community Center will have a family-friendly dance Saturday night featuring Busted Flat. 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
1: Here's your overnight weather forecast. Patchy fog tonight after 11 p.m., otherwise mostly clear with a low around 66. Saturday, a slight chance of showers and thunderstorms. Patchy fog before 8 a.m., otherwise sunny with a high near 88, and the chance of precipitation is 20%. Saturday night, mostly clear with a low around 64 degrees. And Sunday, we're looking at sunny skies with a high near 85, while Sunday night, partly cloudy with a low around 62.

0: That's Dustin Lynch with Easy to Love. Kenny Chesney before that. I'm Rich Krieger. And Willie Nelson and Neil Young are going to perform a pair of co-headlining shows in September. They're going to be joined by Ty Myers as the opener. The shows are going to be September 22nd in Bridgeport, Connecticut, and in Philadelphia on the 24th. Coming up, Stella Lefty, also Sam Hunt.
1: 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From the pouring rain,
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8: Brother Britt Little will preach at Friendship Missionary Baptist Church Sunday morning at 11. Brother Lucas Johnson will preach at Meadowville Missionary Baptist Church Sunday morning at 11. Brother Austin Smith will preach at Union Missionary Baptist Church Sunday evening at 6 o'clock. Lafette Missionary Baptist Church will have Bring Someone New to Church Day on Sunday. Old Rocky Hill Missionary Baptist Church will be moving this Sunday's service to Brother Stephen Carter's residence at 3246 East Stinson Road in Lafayette. Weather permitting, the service will be outside, so please bring your chairs. Pastor Kyle Gammons will be preaching. Corinth Church of Christ has a gospel meeting in progress. It goes through Sunday with services at 7 p.m. each night and Sunday school at 10 a.m., Sunday morning worship at 11 a.m. You're invited to Crossroads Church. That's located at 145 Jimtown Road Sunday from 4 until 6 p.m. for a free meal. If you know of someone that needs a meal but is homebound or unable to attend, just call 615-655-7788. RSVPs are greatly appreciated. East Allen Volunteer Fire Department fundraiser is this evening at 5 p.m. Come out and enjoy a tenderloin dinner plate for $15 or a hot dog plate for $10, and there'll be a cakewalk. That's East Allen Volunteer Fire Department fundraiser today at 5.
9: I expected to be a lot easier.
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2: Here's your overnight weather forecast. Patchy fog tonight after 11 p.m., otherwise mostly clear with a low around 66. Saturday, a slight chance of showers and thunderstorms. Patchy fog before 8 a.m., otherwise sunny with a high near 88, and the chance of precipitation is 20%. Saturday night, mostly clear with a low around 64 degrees. And Sunday, we're looking at sunny skies with a high near 85, while Sunday night, partly cloudy with a low around 62.

0: That's Sam Hunt with Outskirts. Stella Lefty before that. I'm Rich Krieger. Coming up, how we are touching your pleasure centers just by listening to us. Also, we'll hear from Zach John King.
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9: Here's your overnight weather forecast. Patchy fog tonight after 11 p.m. Otherwise mostly clear with a low around 66. Saturday, a slight chance of showers and thunderstorms. Patchy fog before 8 a.m. Otherwise sunny with a high near 88. And the chance of precipitation is 20%. Saturday night, mostly clear with a low around 64 degrees. And Sunday, we're looking at sunny skies with a high near 85, while Sunday night, partly cloudy with a low around 62.
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0: That's Zach John King with Get to Drink, and I'm Rich Krieger, and this could explain why you really, really like listening to us. Because hearing your favorite music activates the same parts of the brain as food does. The study showed that listening to the songs we like the most affects the function of the brain's opioid system. Researchers explain that music can evoke intense pleasure, sometimes experienced physically as pleasant chills. We'll do that some more in just a few with Luke Combs and Taylor Swift.
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7: Brother Britt Little will preach at Friendship Missionary Baptist Church Sunday morning at 11. 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Brother Austin Smith will preach at Union Missionary Baptist Church Sunday evening at 6 o'clock. Lafette Missionary Baptist Church will have Bring Someone New to Church Day on Sunday. Old Rocky Hill Missionary Baptist Church will be moving this Sunday's service to Brother Stephen Carter's residence at 3246 East Stinson Road in Lafette. Weather permitting, the service will be outside, so please bring your chairs. Pastor Kyle Gammons will be preaching. Corinth Church of Christ has a gospel meeting in progress. It goes through Sunday with services at 7 p.m. each night and Sunday school at 10 a.m., Sunday morning worship at 11 a.m. You're invited to Crossroads Church. That's located at 145 Jimtown Road Sunday from 4 until 6 p.m. for a free meal. If you know of someone that needs a meal but is homebound or unable to attend, just call 615-655-7788. RSVPs are greatly appreciated. East Allen Volunteer Fire Department fundraiser is this evening at 5 p.m. Come out and enjoy a tenderloin dinner plate for $15 or a hot dog plate for $10, and there'll be a cakewalk. That's East Allen Volunteer Fire Department fundraiser today at 5.
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16: Here's your overnight weather forecast. Patchy fog tonight after 11 p.m., otherwise mostly clear with a low around 66. Saturday, a slight chance of showers and thunderstorms. Patchy fog before 8 a.m., otherwise sunny with a high near 88, and the chance of precipitation is 20%. Saturday night, mostly clear with a low around 64 degrees. And Sunday, we're looking at sunny skies with a high near 85, while Sunday night, partly cloudy with a low around 62.
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0: That's Taylor Swift. I knew it, I knew you. I'm Rich Krieger. Coming up, Ella and Morgan.
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1: Here's your overnight weather forecast. Patchy fog tonight after 11 p.m., otherwise mostly clear with a low around 66. Saturday, a slight chance of showers and thunderstorms. Patchy fog before 8 a.m., otherwise sunny with a high near 88, and the chance of precipitation is 20%. Saturday night, mostly clear with a low around 64 degrees. And Sunday, we're looking at sunny skies with a high near 85, while Sunday night, partly cloudy with a low around 62.

0: Brother Britt Little will preach at Friendship Missionary Baptist Church Sunday morning at 11. Brother Lucas Johnson will preach at Meadowville Missionary Baptist Church Sunday morning at 11. Brother Austin Smith will preach at Union Missionary Baptist Church Sunday evening at 6 o'clock. Lafette Missionary Baptist Church will have Bring Someone New to Church Day on Sunday. Old Rocky Hill Missionary Baptist Church will be moving this Sunday's service to Brother Stephen Carter's residence at 3246 East Stinson Road in Lafette. Weather permitting, the service will be outside, so please bring your chairs. Pastor Kyle Gammons will be preaching. Corinth Church of Christ has a gospel meeting in progress. It goes through Sunday with services at 7 p.m. each night and Sunday school at 10 a.m., Sunday morning worship at 11 a.m. You're invited to Crossroads Church. That's located at 145 Jimtown Road Sunday from 4 until 6 p.m. for a free meal. If you know of someone that needs a meal but is homebound or unable to attend, just call 615-655-7788. RSVPs are greatly appreciated. East Allen Volunteer Fire Department fundraiser is this evening at 5 p.m. Come out and enjoy a tenderloin dinner plate for $15 or a hot dog plate for $10, and there'll be a cakewalk. That's East Allen Volunteer Fire Department fundraiser today at 5.
1: Here's your overnight weather forecast. Patchy fog tonight after 11 p.m., otherwise mostly clear with a low around 66. Saturday, a slight chance of showers and thunderstorms. Patchy fog before 8 a.m., otherwise sunny with a high near 88, and the chance of precipitation is 20%. Saturday night, mostly clear with a low around 64 degrees. And Sunday, we're looking at sunny skies with a high near 85, while Sunday night, partly cloudy with a low around 62.

0: Brother Britt Little will preach at Friendship Missionary Baptist Church Sunday morning at 11. Brother Lucas Johnson will preach at Meadowville Missionary Baptist Church Sunday morning at 11. Brother Austin Smith will preach at Union Missionary Baptist Church Sunday evening at 6 o'clock. Lafette Missionary Baptist Church will have Bring Someone New to Church Day on Sunday. Old Rocky Hill Missionary Baptist Church will be moving this Sunday's service to Brother Stephen Carter's residence at 3246 East Stinson Road in Lafette. Weather permitting, the service will be outside, so please bring your chairs. Pastor Kyle Gammons will be preaching. Corinth Church of Christ has a gospel meeting in progress. It goes through Sunday with services at 7 p.m. each night and Sunday school at 10 a.m., Sunday morning worship at 11 a.m. You're invited to Crossroads Church. That's located at 145 Jimtown Road Sunday from 4 until 6 p.m. for a free meal. If you know of someone that needs a meal but is homebound or unable to attend, just call 615-655-7788. RSVPs are greatly appreciated. East Allen Volunteer Fire Department fundraiser is this evening at 5 p.m. Come out and enjoy a tenderloin dinner plate for $15 or a hot dog plate for $10, and there'll be a cakewalk. That's East Allen Volunteer Fire Department fundraiser today at 5.
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6: Here's your overnight weather forecast. Patchy fog tonight after 11 p.m., otherwise mostly clear with a low around 66. Saturday, a slight chance of showers and thunderstorms. Patchy fog before 8 a.m., otherwise sunny with a high near 88, and the chance of precipitation is 20%. Saturday night, mostly clear with a low around 64 degrees. And Sunday, we're looking at sunny skies with a high near 85, while Sunday night, partly cloudy with a low around 62.

0: you grew up in the city, but you still love yourself some country, well, good news. 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

0: That's Lainey Wilson with Phone, Keys, Wallet. Luke Bryan before that. I'm Rich Krieger. And Carly Pierce says she once broke up with a guy who was mean to her dog, Johnny. She wrote a song about it. It's called He Don't Like My Dogs. It's on her upcoming album, Honest Woman, which comes out next week. She said, I was in a relationship where somebody was not nice to Johnny, and that was it. She said, Johnny and I talked. We kicked him out of the family. And my favorite thing about this is that he will know exactly that this song is about him when he hears it. Cody Johnson, coming up next.
1: 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It's true, we do like to take the high road. However, we still got some friends in low places. We play country music for everybody.
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4: Here's your overnight weather forecast. Patchy fog tonight after 11 p.m., otherwise mostly clear with a low around 66. Saturday, a slight chance of showers and thunderstorms. Patchy fog before 8 a.m., otherwise sunny with a high near 88, and the chance of precipitation is 20%. Saturday night, mostly clear with a low around 64 degrees. And Sunday, we're looking at sunny skies with a high near 85, while Sunday night, partly cloudy with a low around 62. Was

0: That's new artist Graylin James. The song is called Water at a Wedding. Cody Johnson before that. I'm Rich Krieger. Coming up, the dangers of sunburn tattoos. Also, Luke Combs.
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2: Brother Britt Little will preach at Friendship Missionary Baptist Church Sunday morning at 11. Brother Lucas Johnson will preach at Meadowville Missionary Baptist Church Sunday morning at 11. Brother Austin Smith will preach at Union Missionary Baptist Church Sunday evening at 6 o'clock. Lafayette Missionary Baptist Church will have Bring Someone New to Church Day on Sunday. Old Rocky Hill Missionary Baptist Church will be moving this Sunday's service to Brother Stephen Carter's residence at 3246 East Stinson Road in Lafayette. Weather permitting, the service will be outside, so please bring your chairs. Pastor Kyle Gammons will be preaching. Corinth Church of Christ has a gospel meeting in progress. It goes through Sunday with services at 7 p.m. each night and Sunday school at 10 a.m., Sunday morning worship at 11 a.m. You're invited to Crossroads Church. That's located at 145 Jimtown Road Sunday from 4 until 6 p.m. for a free meal. If you know of someone that needs a meal but is homebound or unable to attend, just call 615-655-7788. RSVPs are greatly appreciated. East Allen Volunteer Fire Department fundraiser is this evening at 5 p.m. Come out and enjoy a tenderloin dinner plate for $15 or a hot dog plate for $10, and there'll be a cakewalk. That's East Allen Volunteer Fire Department fundraiser today at 5.
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7: Here's your overnight weather forecast. Patchy fog tonight after 11 p.m., otherwise mostly clear with a low around 66. Saturday, a slight chance of showers and thunderstorms. Patchy fog before 8 a.m., otherwise sunny with a high near 88, and the chance of precipitation is 20%. Saturday night, mostly clear with a low around 64 degrees, and Sunday, we're looking at sunny skies with a high near 85, while Sunday night, partly cloudy with a low around 62.
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0: With SRN News, I'm Ron Taylor. The United States has imposed 50% tariffs on $20 billion in Canadian goods, including hockey sticks and medical supplies. President Trump says the move protects American jobs and strengthens U.S. leverage. Canadian Prime Minister Mark Carney says Canada will respond dollar for dollar. The dispute could put North America's trade agreement under new pressure, with no further talks currently scheduled. The U.S. and South Korea have wrapped up their annual military drill 6 days early following orders from President Trump. More tonight from correspondent Donna Warder.
1: The U.S. and South Korean militaries were supposed to carry out 11 days of simulated North Korean attacks, but the exercise wrapped up on Friday. Just before it began on Monday, President Donald Trump ordered the Pentagon to substantially reduce the exercise, saying he had a good relationship with North Korean leader Kim Jong-un, and South Korea had refused to support him over the war in Iran. The North says ending the annual drill 6 days early is not enough to persuade it to return to talks. The U.S. Pacific Command says the U.S. remains committed to the defense of the U.S. homeland and its allies in the region. I'm Donna Warder.
0: Severe weather hit the New York area Thursday, causing damage. Nassau County Executive Bruce Blakeman says the area was hit by a tornado.
2: Yesterday at approximately 7:11 p.m., we had a tornado touchdown here in Atlantic Beach at the Sun and Surf Beach Club. There was extensive damage.
0: The storms tore through a beach on Long Island Thursday, stranding dozens of people in their cars. In New Jersey, knocking out power in parts of Delaware's capital city of Dover. President Trump has announced his administration will temporarily allow more beef imports into the country without triggering higher tariffs. He said Friday the import will be sold at 25% below current market rates. This is SRN News. Teenagers are seeing a disconnect between their faith and the world.
3: If you were a Christian adolescent in America 100 years ago, you probably would have seen aspects of your faith being supported in the culture generally. That's not the case now. A new poll from the Barna Group finds 44% of Christian teens feel their beliefs are in conflict with modern culture, and 51% say their faith is pretty much something they just keep to themselves. Barna says the more faithful the teenager, the bigger this problem becomes. Michael Harrington reporting.
0: Orthodox Jews have entered the debate over permanent daylight saving time. Congress is considering a bill that would make daylight savings time a year-round system, and the most conservative Jews are against it. The problem has to do with sunrise. Under permanent daylight saving time, sunrise in the winter would be a lot later than it is under standard time. Some Orthodox Jewish prayer rituals can only take place at sunrise, and if it's later than normal. This is SRN News. The NFL is upset about changes made by Nielsen and its methodology for measuring viewership for the upcoming season.
4: Nielsen announced plans this week to change how it measures audiences on television, including alterations to how the company measures whether multiple people are watching an event at the same time. The NFL is coming off one of its most successful seasons ever on TV after Nielsen began using its Big Data Plus panel methodology for all events last September. Now the NFL calls these new changes rushed and says they'll have a negative impact on sports. Bob Agner reporting.
0: The federal appeals court has temporarily halted a court order that would have granted thousands of athletes an extra year of eligibility. This decision comes just 8 days before the college football season begins. The lawsuit was filed by players who graduated high school in 2022.

0: Hey, this is Dolly Parton, and you're listening to Country 102. 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
1: Here's your overnight weather forecast. Patchy fog tonight after 11 p.m., otherwise mostly clear with a low around 66. Saturday, a slight chance of showers and thunderstorms. Patchy fog before 8 a.m., otherwise sunny with a high near 88, and the chance of precipitation is 20%. Saturday night, mostly clear with a low around 64 degrees. And Sunday, we're looking at sunny skies with a high near 85, while Sunday night, partly cloudy with a low around 62.

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0: That's Kane Brown with Woman, Morgan Wallen, One Thing at a Time. Right before that, I'm Rich Krieger. Another hour's worth of great country music is on the way. We'll kick it off with Garth Brooks.
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2: Brother Britt Little will preach at Friendship Missionary Baptist Church Sunday morning at 11. Brother Lucas Johnson will preach at Meadowville Missionary Baptist Church Sunday morning at 11. Brother Austin Smith will preach at Union Missionary Baptist Church Sunday evening at 6 o'clock. Lafette Missionary Baptist Church will have Bring Someone New to Church Day on Sunday. Old Rocky Hill Missionary Baptist Church will be moving this Sunday's service to Brother Stephen Carter's residence at 3246 East Stinson Road in Lafette. Weather permitting, the service will be outside, so please bring your chairs. Pastor Kyle Gammons will be preaching. Corinth Church of Christ has a gospel meeting in progress. It goes through Sunday with services at 7 p.m. each night and Sunday school at 10 a.m., Sunday morning worship at 11 a.m. You're invited to Crossroads Church. That's located at 145 Jimtown Road Sunday from 4 until 6 p.m. for a free meal. If you know of someone that needs a meal but is homebound or unable to attend, just call 615-655-7788. RSVPs are greatly appreciated. East Allen Volunteer Fire Department fundraiser is this evening at 5 p.m. Come out and enjoy a tenderloin dinner plate for $15 or a hot dog plate for $10, and there'll be a cakewalk. That's East Allen Volunteer Fire Department fundraiser today at 5.
3: Here's your overnight weather forecast. Patchy fog tonight after 11 p.m., otherwise mostly clear with a low around 66. Saturday, a slight chance of showers and thunderstorms. Patchy fog before 8 a.m., otherwise sunny with a high near 88, and the chance of precipitation is 20%. Saturday night, mostly clear with a low around 64 degrees. And Sunday, we're looking at sunny skies with a high near 85, while Sunday night, partly cloudy with a low around 62.

0: Brother Britt Little will preach at Friendship Missionary Baptist Church Sunday morning at 11. Brother Lucas Johnson will preach at Meadowville Missionary Baptist Church Sunday morning at 11. Brother Austin Smith will preach at Union Missionary Baptist Church Sunday evening at 6 o'clock. Lafette Missionary Baptist Church will have Bring Someone New to Church Day on Sunday. Old Rocky Hill Missionary Baptist Church will be moving this Sunday's service to Brother Stephen Carter's residence at 3246 East Stinson Road in Lafette. Weather permitting, the service will be outside, so please bring your chairs. Pastor Kyle Gammons will be preaching. Corinth Church of Christ has a gospel meeting in progress. It goes through Sunday with services at 7 p.m. each night and Sunday school at 10 a.m., Sunday morning worship at 11 a.m. You're invited to Crossroads Church. That's located at 145 Jimtown Road Sunday from 4 until 6 p.m. for a free meal. If you know of someone that needs a meal but is homebound or unable to attend, just call 615-655-7788. RSVPs are greatly appreciated. East Allen Volunteer Fire Department fundraiser is this evening at 5 p.m. Come out and enjoy a tenderloin dinner plate for $15 or a hot dog plate for $10, and there'll be a cakewalk. That's East Allen Volunteer Fire Department fundraiser today at 5.
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5: Here's your overnight weather forecast. Patchy fog tonight after 11 p.m., otherwise mostly clear with a low around 66. Saturday, a slight chance of showers and thunderstorms. Patchy fog before 8 a.m., otherwise sunny with a high near 88, and the chance of precipitation is 20%. Saturday night, mostly clear with a low around 64 degrees. And Sunday, we're looking at sunny skies with a high near 85, while Sunday night, partly cloudy with a low around 62.
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5: Here's your overnight weather forecast. Patchy fog tonight after 11 p.m., otherwise mostly clear with a low around 66. Saturday, a slight chance of showers and thunderstorms. Patchy fog before 8 a.m., otherwise sunny with a high near 88, and the chance of precipitation is 20%. Saturday night, mostly clear with a low around 64 degrees. And Sunday, we're looking at sunny skies with a high near 85, while Sunday night, partly cloudy with a low around 62.

That Shaboozy and Jelly Roll. Amen. I'm Rich Krieger. Coming up, Luke Bryan and Jason Aldean visit the White House. Here's Luke Combs.

0: want my horse back.
1: That's Cody Johnson with his latest single, Horseback. Luke Combs right before that. I'm Rich Krieger. And Luke Bryan and Jason Aldean played in Washington, D.C. the other night at Nationals Park. But before that, they stopped by the White House briefing room. And by the looks of it, it was a private gathering. They each took playful turns at the podium. Luke also reportedly spent time with Vice President J.D. Vance earlier in the day. Coming up, Kenny Chesney, also Carrie Underwood.
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13: Brother Britt Little will preach at Friendship Missionary Baptist Church Sunday morning at 11. Brother Lucas Johnson will preach at Meadowville Missionary Baptist Church Sunday morning at 11. Brother Austin Smith will preach at Union Missionary Baptist Church Sunday evening at 6 o'clock. Lafette Missionary Baptist Church will have Bring Someone New to Church Day on Sunday. Old Rocky Hill Missionary Baptist Church will be moving this Sunday's service to Brother Stephen Carter's residence at 3246 East Stinson Road in Lafayette. Weather permitting, the service will be outside, so please bring your chairs. Pastor Kyle Gammons will be preaching. Corinth Church of Christ has a gospel meeting in progress. It goes through Sunday with services at 7 p.m. each night and Sunday school at 10 a.m., Sunday morning worship at 11 a.m. You're invited to Crossroads Church. That's located at 145 Jimtown Road Sunday from 4 until 6 p.m. for a free meal. If you know of someone that needs a meal but is homebound or unable to attend, just call 615-655-7788. RSVPs are greatly appreciated. East Allen Volunteer Fire Department fundraiser is this evening at 5 p.m. Come out and enjoy a tenderloin dinner plate for $15 or a hot dog plate for $10, and there'll be a cakewalk. That's East Allen Volunteer Fire Department fundraiser today at 5.
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0: That's Carrie Underwood with Jesus Take the Wheel. Kenny Chesney before that. I'm Rich Krieger. Coming up, Going With Your Gut. Also, George Burge.
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0: Do you have any questions or concerns about your lawn, your garden, any pest problems inside your home? 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
1: Here's your overnight weather forecast. Patchy fog tonight after 11 p.m., otherwise mostly clear with a low around 66. Saturday, a slight chance of showers and thunderstorms. Patchy fog before 8 a.m., otherwise sunny with a high near 88, and the chance of precipitation is 20%. Saturday night, mostly clear with a low around 64 degrees. And Sunday, we're looking at sunny skies with a high near 85, while Sunday night, partly cloudy with a low around 62.

0: That's George Burge and Luke Bryan with Ride, Ride, Ride. I'm Rich Krieger. And the next time you're at a blackjack table and you're trying to decide whether to hold or hit, just trust your gut. Research shows that our brains pick up on subliminal signals. A dealer's tell, for instance, when making risky decisions. Coming up, Megan Maroney, also Zach Topp.
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7: Brother Britt Little will preach at Friendship Missionary Baptist Church Sunday morning at 11. Brother Lucas Johnson will preach at Meadowville Missionary Baptist Church Sunday morning at 11. Brother Austin Smith will preach at Union Missionary Baptist Church Sunday evening at 6 o'clock. Lafette Missionary Baptist Church will have Bring Someone New to Church Day on Sunday. Old Rocky Hill Missionary Baptist Church will be moving this Sunday's service to Brother Stephen Carter's residence at 3246 East Stinson Road in Lafette. Weather permitting, the service will be outside, so please bring your chairs. Pastor Kyle Gammons will be preaching. Corinth Church of Christ has a gospel meeting in progress. It goes through Sunday with services at 7 p.m. each night and Sunday school at 10 a.m., Sunday morning worship at 11 a.m. You're invited to Crossroads Church. That's located at 145 Jimtown Road Sunday from 4 until 6 p.m. for a free meal. If you know of someone that needs a meal but is homebound or unable to attend, just call 615-655-7788. RSVPs are greatly appreciated. East Allen Volunteer Fire Department fundraiser is this evening at 5 p.m. Come out and enjoy a tenderloin dinner plate for $15 or a hot dog plate for $10, and there'll be a cakewalk. That's East Allen Volunteer Fire Department fundraiser today at 5.
8: Here's your overnight weather forecast. Patchy fog tonight after 11 p.m., otherwise mostly clear with a low around 66. Saturday, a slight chance of showers and thunderstorms. Patchy fog before 8 a.m., otherwise sunny with a high near 88, and the chance of precipitation is 20%. Saturday night, mostly clear with a low around 64 degrees. And Sunday, we're looking at sunny skies with a high near 85, while Sunday night, partly cloudy with a low around 62.

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0: That's Zach Tupp with South of Sanity. Megan Maroney before that. I'm Rich Krieger. Another hour's worth of great country music is on the way. We'll kick it off with Bailey Zimmerman's Chevy Silverado.
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2: Brother Britt Little will preach at Friendship Missionary Baptist Church Sunday morning at 11. Brother Lucas Johnson will preach at Meadowville Missionary Baptist Church Sunday morning at 11. Brother Austin Smith will preach at Union Missionary Baptist Church Sunday evening at 6 o'clock. Lafette Missionary Baptist Church will have Bring Someone New to Church Day on Sunday. Old Rocky Hill Missionary Baptist Church will be moving this Sunday's service to Brother Stephen Carter's residence at 3246 East Stinson Road in Lafette. Weather permitting, the service will be outside, so please bring your chairs. Pastor Kyle Gammons will be preaching. Corinth Church of Christ has a gospel meeting in progress. It goes through Sunday with services at 7 p.m. each night and Sunday school at 10 a.m., Sunday morning worship at 11 a.m. You're invited to Crossroads Church. That's located at 145 Jimtown Road Sunday from 4 until 6 p.m. for a free meal. If you know of someone that needs a meal but is homebound or unable to attend, just call 615-655-7788. RSVPs are greatly appreciated. East Allen Volunteer Fire Department fundraiser is this evening at 5 p.m. Come out and enjoy a tenderloin dinner plate for $15 or a hot dog plate for $10, and there'll be a cakewalk. That's East Allen Volunteer Fire Department fundraiser today at 5.
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9: Here's your overnight weather forecast. Patchy fog tonight after 11 p.m., otherwise mostly clear with a low around 66. Saturday, a slight chance of showers and thunderstorms. Patchy fog before 8 a.m., otherwise sunny with a high near 88, and the chance of precipitation is 20%. Saturday night, mostly clear with a low around 64 degrees. And Sunday, we're looking at sunny skies with a high near 85, while Sunday night, partly cloudy with a low around 62.
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0: And Alex.
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24: Here's your overnight weather forecast. Patchy fog tonight after 11 p.m., otherwise mostly clear with a low around 66. Saturday, a slight chance of showers and thunderstorms. Patchy fog before 8 a.m., otherwise sunny with a high near 88. And the chance of precipitation is 20%. Saturday night, mostly clear with a low around 64 degrees. And Sunday, we're looking at sunny skies with a high near 85, while Sunday night, partly cloudy with a low around 62.
25: Brother Britt Little will preach at Friendship Missionary Baptist Church Sunday morning at 11. Brother Lucas Johnson will preach at Meadowville Missionary Baptist Church Sunday morning at 11. Brother Austin Smith will preach at Union Missionary Baptist Church Sunday evening at 6 o'clock. Lafette Missionary Baptist Church will have Bring Someone New to Church Day on Sunday. Old Rocky Hill Missionary Baptist Church will be moving this Sunday's service to Brother Stephen Carter's residence at 3246 East Stinson Road in Lafayette. Weather permitting, the service will be outside, so please bring your chairs. Pastor Kyle Gammons will be preaching. Corinth Church of Christ has a gospel meeting in progress. It goes through Sunday with services at 7 p.m. each night and Sunday school at 10 a.m., Sunday morning worship at 11 a.m. You're invited to Crossroads Church. That's located at 145 Jimtown Road Sunday from 4 until 6 p.m. for a free meal. 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RSVPs are greatly appreciated. 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
24: Here's your overnight weather forecast. Patchy fog tonight after 11 p.m., otherwise mostly clear with a low around 66. Saturday, a slight chance of showers and thunderstorms. Patchy fog before 8 a.m., otherwise sunny with a high near 88, and the chance of precipitation is 20%. Saturday night, mostly clear with a low around 64 degrees. And Sunday, we're looking at sunny skies with a high near 85, while Sunday night, partly cloudy with a low around 62. Slow.

That's Morgan Wallen with Don't We? I'm Rich Krieger. Coming up, Farm Aid is going to be televised next month. I'll give you some details. Here's Thomas Rhett.

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1: Yep.
0: From Uganda, that's right, we're adopting. And she is the cutest little girl that you ever seen. While I was wrapping my head around being a dad, a bigger wrench got thrown in the plans we thought we had. Now there's Willow and sweet Ada James. That's two.

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0: That's Dan and Shay with Say So. Thomas Rhett, right before that, I'm Rich Krieger. And CNN is going to once again air the annual Farm Aid Festival. It's going to be happening Saturday evening, September 26th. Now, you can watch it on CNN and their app and their website. It's going to be performances from Willie Nelson and family, Neil Young and the Chrome Hearts, John Mellencamp, Dave Matthews and Tim Reynolds, Margot Price and Nathaniel Rateliff. So it's going to be a pretty good evening. Jason Aldean coming up next.
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4: Here's your overnight weather forecast. Patchy fog tonight after 11 p.m., otherwise mostly clear with a low around 66. Saturday, a slight chance of showers and thunderstorms. Patchy fog before 8 a.m., otherwise sunny with a high near 88, and the chance of precipitation is 20%. Saturday night, mostly clear with a low around 64 degrees. And Sunday, we're looking at sunny skies with a high near 85, while Sunday night, partly cloudy with a low around 62.

0: That's Hardy, Tim McGraw, Eric Church, and Morgan Wallen with MacArthur. I'm Rich Krieger. Coming up, the power of a sunflower. Also, John Morgan.
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2: Brother Britt Little will preach at Friendship Missionary Baptist Church Sunday morning at 11. Brother Lucas Johnson will preach at Meadowville Missionary Baptist Church Sunday morning at 11. Brother Austin Smith will preach at Union Missionary Baptist Church Sunday evening at 6 o'clock. Lafette Missionary Baptist Church will have Bring Someone New to Church Day on Sunday. Old Rocky Hill Missionary Baptist Church will be moving this Sunday's service to Brother Stephen Carter's residence at 3246 East Stinson Road in Lafette. Weather permitting, the service will be outside, so please bring your chairs. Pastor Kyle Gammons will be preaching. 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RSVPs are greatly appreciated. East Allen Volunteer Fire Department fundraiser is this evening at 5 p.m. Come out and enjoy a tenderloin dinner plate for $15 or a hot dog plate for $10, and there'll be a cakewalk. That's East Allen Volunteer Fire Department fundraiser today at 5.
3: Here's your overnight weather forecast. Patchy fog tonight after 11 p.m., otherwise mostly clear with a low around 66. Saturday, a slight chance of showers and thunderstorms. Patchy fog before 8 a.m., otherwise sunny with a high near 88, and the chance of precipitation is 20%. Saturday night, mostly clear with a low around 64 degrees. And Sunday, we're looking at sunny skies with a high near 85, while Sunday night, partly cloudy with a low around 62.

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0: That's John Morgan with Kid Myself. I'm Rich Krieger. And if you want to be happy, a single sunflower gives you a bunch of benefits. A sunflower has associations with the sun and an almost human-looking face. And the color of its petals has shown to evoke positive emotions. On the way, Cole Swindell, also Luke Bryant.
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8: Brother Britt Little will preach at Friendship Missionary Baptist Church Sunday morning at 11. 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Brother Austin Smith will preach at Union Missionary Baptist Church Sunday evening at 6 o'clock. Lafette Missionary Baptist Church will have Bring Someone New to Church Day on Sunday. Old Rocky Hill Missionary Baptist Church will be moving this Sunday's service to Brother Stephen Carter's residence at 3246 East Stinson Road in Lafette. Weather permitting, the service will be outside, so please bring your chairs. Pastor Kyle Gammons will be preaching. Corinth Church of Christ has a gospel meeting in progress. It goes through Sunday with services at 7 p.m. each night and Sunday school at 10 a.m., Sunday morning worship at 11 a.m. You're invited to Crossroads Church. That's located at 145 Jimtown Road Sunday from 4 until 6 p.m. for a free meal. If you know of someone that needs a meal but is homebound or unable to attend, just call 615-655-7788. RSVPs are greatly appreciated. East Allen Volunteer Fire Department fundraiser is this evening at 5 p.m. Come out and enjoy a tenderloin dinner plate for $15 or a hot dog plate for $10, and there'll be a cakewalk. That's East Allen Volunteer Fire Department fundraiser today at 5.
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12: Here's your overnight weather forecast. Patchy fog tonight after 11 p.m., otherwise mostly clear with a low around 66. Saturday, a slight chance of showers and thunderstorms. Patchy fog before 8 a.m., otherwise sunny with a high near 88, and the chance of precipitation is 20%. Saturday night, mostly clear with a low around 64 degrees. And Sunday, we're looking at sunny skies with a high near 85, while Sunday night, partly cloudy with a low around 62.
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0: That's Luke Bryan Country, and she knows it. Cole Swindell before that. I'm Rich Krieger. Coming up, more great country music. We'll kick it off with Sam Hunt.
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7: Here's your overnight weather forecast. Patchy fog tonight after 11 p.m., otherwise mostly clear with a low around 66. Saturday, a slight chance of showers and thunderstorms. Patchy fog before 8 a.m., otherwise sunny with a high near 88, and the chance of precipitation is 20%. Saturday night, mostly clear with a low around 64 degrees. And Sunday, we're looking at sunny skies with a high near 85, while Sunday night, partly cloudy with a low around 62.
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0: Brother Britt Little will preach at Friendship Missionary Baptist Church Sunday morning at 11. Brother Lucas Johnson will preach at Meadowville Missionary Baptist Church Sunday morning at 11. Brother Austin Smith will preach at Union Missionary Baptist Church Sunday evening at 6 o'clock. Lafette Missionary Baptist Church will have Bring Someone New to Church Day on Sunday. Old Rocky Hill Missionary Baptist Church will be moving this Sunday's service to Brother Stephen Carter's residence at 3246 East Stinson Road in Lafette. Weather permitting, the service will be outside, so please bring your chairs. Pastor Kyle Gammons will be preaching. Corinth Church of Christ has a gospel meeting in progress. It goes through Sunday with services at 7 p.m. each night and Sunday school at 10 a.m., Sunday morning worship at 11 a.m. You're invited to Crossroads Church. That's located at 145 Jimtown Road Sunday from 4 until 6 p.m. for a free meal. If you know of someone that needs a meal but is homebound or unable to attend, just call 615-655-7788. RSVPs are greatly appreciated. East Allen Volunteer Fire Department fundraiser is this evening at 5 p.m. Come out and enjoy a tenderloin dinner plate for $15 or a hot dog plate for $10, and there'll be a cakewalk. That's East Allen Volunteer Fire Department fundraiser today at 5.
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11: Here's your overnight weather forecast. Patchy fog tonight after 11 p.m., otherwise mostly clear with a low around 66. Saturday, a slight chance of showers and thunderstorms. Patchy fog before 8 a.m., otherwise sunny with a high near 88, and the chance of precipitation is 20%. Saturday night, mostly clear with a low around 64 degrees. And Sunday, we're looking at sunny skies with a high near 85, while Sunday night, partly cloudy with a low around 62.
12: Standing tall on the Highland Rim, Weir Country 102, WLCT, Lafayette.
13: Yo. Prince Harry and six others, including Elton John, have been ordered to pay £9.5 million to the publisher of Britain's Daily Mail. This follows their failed invasion of a privacy case. Justice Matthew Nicklin announced the payment is due by August 28th. The group lost a high court case in London last month. Breaking news and analysis at townhall.com. A U.S. military chartered plane crashes in western Alaska, killing everyone on board.
14: A small plane chartered by the U.S. Army Corps of Engineers crashed in western Alaska Thursday afternoon near its destination, a remote private military site. All eight people on board were killed. The National Transportation Safety Board's Alaska Region Chief says on the plane were two pilots and six passengers, and that the Cessna 441 had taken off from Anchorage. Foggy weather had been reported. U.S. Senator Lisa Murkowski of Alaska says the flight was operated by an Anchorage-based airplane charter company called Security Aviation. I'm Donna Water.
13: TikTok has reached a nearly $400 million settlement with the U.S. Department of Justice ending a 2024 lawsuit alleging the company violated federal children's privacy laws. The DOJ said yesterday that TikTok will pay $300 million immediately. More on these stories at townhall.com.

0: Hey, this is Dolly Parton, and you're listening to Country 102. 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
1: Here's your overnight weather forecast. Patchy fog tonight after 11 p.m., otherwise mostly clear with a low around 66. Saturday, a slight chance of showers and thunderstorms. Patchy fog before 8 a.m., otherwise sunny with a high near 88, and the chance of precipitation is 20%. Saturday night, mostly clear with a low around 64 degrees. And Sunday, we're looking at sunny skies with a high near 85, while Sunday night, partly cloudy with a low around 62.
2: It's Megan Maroney with 6 months later. I'm Rich Krieger. Coming up, Luke Combs is officially an animated Disney character. Right now, here's Alan Jackson.

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10: Brother Britt Little will preach at Friendship Missionary Baptist Church Sunday morning at 11. Brother Lucas Johnson will preach at Meadowville Missionary Baptist Church Sunday morning at 11. Brother Austin Smith will preach at Union Missionary Baptist Church Sunday evening at 6 o'clock. Lafette Missionary Baptist Church will have Bring Someone New to Church Day on Sunday. Old Rocky Hill Missionary Baptist Church will be moving this Sunday's service to Brother Stephen Carter's residence at 3246 East Stinson Road in Lafayette. Weather permitting, the service will be outside, so please bring your chairs. Pastor Kyle Gammons will be preaching. Corinth Church of Christ has a gospel meeting in progress. It goes through Sunday with services at 7 p.m. each night and Sunday school at 10 a.m., Sunday morning worship at 11 a.m. You're invited to Crossroads Church. That's located at 145 Jimtown Road Sunday from 4 until 6 p.m. for a free meal. If you know of someone that needs a meal but is homebound or unable to attend, just call 615-655-7788. RSVPs are greatly appreciated. East Allen Volunteer Fire Department fundraiser is this evening at 5 p.m. Come out and enjoy a tenderloin dinner plate for $15 or a hot dog plate for $10, and there'll be a cakewalk. That's East Allen Volunteer Fire Department fundraiser today at 5.
11: Here's your overnight weather forecast. Patchy fog tonight after 11 p.m., otherwise mostly clear with a low around 66. Saturday, a slight chance of showers and thunderstorms. Patchy fog before 8 a.m., otherwise sunny with a high near 88, and the chance of precipitation is 20%. Saturday night, mostly clear with a low around 64 degrees. And Sunday, we're looking at sunny skies with a high near 85, while Sunday night, partly cloudy with a low around 62.
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0: That's Jason Aldean with Whiskey Drinks. Stella Lefty before that with Boston. I'm Rich Krieger. Coming up, when you're out golfing, it's better to walk than take a cart. Also, we'll hear from Lauren Elena.
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3: What do I cherish? 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
4: Here's your overnight weather forecast. Patchy fog tonight after 11 p.m., otherwise mostly clear with a low around 66. Saturday, a slight chance of showers and thunderstorms. Patchy fog before 8 a.m., otherwise sunny with a high near 88, and the chance of precipitation is 20%. Saturday night, mostly clear with a low around 64 degrees. And Sunday, we're looking at sunny skies with a high near 85, while Sunday night, partly cloudy with a low around 62.
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0: That's Lauren Elena and Chase Matthew with All My Exes. I'm Rich Krieger. And if you walk rather than ride a cart when you play golf, you'll be adding more exercise to your life. However, on the other side of that, you may be adding more strokes to your score when walking 18 holes, a golfer's swing and mechanics change for the worse, causing the player to hit the ball with less distance and accuracy. Longer life, bad golf game. You choose. Luke Combs coming up.
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11: Brother Britt Little will preach at Friendship Missionary Baptist Church Sunday morning at 11. Brother Lucas Johnson will preach at Meadowville Missionary Baptist Church Sunday morning at 11. Brother Austin Smith will preach at Union Missionary Baptist Church Sunday evening at 6 o'clock. Lafette Missionary Baptist Church will have Bring Someone New to Church Day on Sunday. Old Rocky Hill Missionary Baptist Church will be moving this Sunday's service to Brother Stephen Carter's residence at 3246 East Stinson Road in Lafayette. Weather permitting, the service will be outside, so please bring your chairs. Pastor Kyle Gammons will be preaching. Corinth Church of Christ has a gospel meeting in progress. It goes through Sunday with services at 7 p.m. each night and Sunday school at 10 a.m., Sunday morning worship at 11 a.m. You're invited to Crossroads Church. That's located at 145 Jimtown Road Sunday from 4 until 6 p.m. for a free meal. If you know of someone that needs a meal but is homebound or unable to attend, just call 615-655-7788. RSVPs are greatly appreciated. East Allen Volunteer Fire Department fundraiser is this evening at 5 p.m. Come out and enjoy a tenderloin dinner plate for $15 or a hot dog plate for $10, and there'll be a cakewalk. 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
16: Here's your overnight weather forecast. Patchy fog tonight after 11 p.m., otherwise mostly clear with a low around 66. Saturday, a slight chance of showers and thunderstorms. Patchy fog before 8 a.m., otherwise sunny with a high near 88, and the chance of precipitation is 20%. Saturday night, mostly clear with a low around 64 degrees. And Sunday, we're looking at sunny skies with a high near 85, while Sunday night, partly cloudy with a low around 62.
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0: Eh, never mind. 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Or are you chicken?
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0: That's Riley Green. Think As You Drunk. I'm Rich Krieger. Ella and Morgan up next.
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9: Here's your overnight weather forecast. Patchy fog tonight after 11 p.m., otherwise mostly clear with a low around 66. Saturday, a slight chance of showers and thunderstorms. Patchy fog before 8 a.m., otherwise sunny with a high near 88, and the chance of precipitation is 20%. Saturday night, mostly clear with a low around 64 degrees. And Sunday, we're looking at sunny skies with a high near 85, while Sunday night, partly cloudy with a low around 62.
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0: Are you feeling country all over? 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

0: Get to Drinkin'. That's Zach John King, who has been touring with Morgan Wallen, Luke Bryan, Riley Green, Thomas Rhett. And he says everybody he tours with, he learns something about how to entertain the crowd and how to interact. And he says it's just a great learning tool to go on the road with all these amazing artists. Zach John King, he's a rising artist. We're going to hear a lot more from him in the coming years. 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
19: Well, they're saying about a 20% chance for thunderstorms later today, about 4 o'clock, with a high of 88. Tonight's low, 64. On Sunday, sunny skies. Now tomorrow's high near 85. Sunday night's low, 62. And by Monday, the high near 85. Monday night's low, 62. And we do have a 30% chance for maybe some storms by Monday night.
20: 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We're constantly hearing about yet another corporate takeover, buyout, or merger. Change is constant, and it seems that absolutely nothing is certain these days. Fortunately, we have this promise from God in the Bible, "I, the Lord, do not change." Do you need a little stability in the midst of all this constant change and turbulence? Then consider entrusting your life to Jesus Christ. He's the same today, yesterday, and tomorrow. Heartbeat is brought to you by this station and the Salvation Army.

0: He's releasing a greatest hits album next week. It's called Setlist Staples 10 Number Ones. It'll be in stores on August 28th. That's Dustin Lynch. Hello, Westmoreland. 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
1: Brother Britt Little will preach at Friendship Missionary Baptist Church Sunday morning at 11. Brother Lucas Johnson will preach at Meadowville Missionary Baptist Church Sunday morning at 11. Brother Austin Smith will preach at Union Missionary Baptist Church Sunday evening at 6 o'clock. Lafette Missionary Baptist Church will have Bring Someone New to Church Day on Sunday. Old Rocky Hill Missionary Baptist Church will be moving this Sunday's service to Brother Stephen Carter's residence at 3246 East Stinson Road in Lafette. 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Pastor Kyle Gammons will be preaching. 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It goes through Sunday with services at 7 p.m. each night and Sunday school at 10 a.m., Sunday morning worship at 11 a.m. You're invited to Crossroads Church. That's located at 145 Jimtown Road Sunday from 4 until 6 p.m. for a free meal. If you know of someone that needs a meal but is homebound or unable to attend, just call 615-655-7788. 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East Allen Volunteer Fire Department fundraiser is this evening at 5 p.m. Come out and enjoy a tenderloin dinner plate for $15 or a hot dog plate for $10, and there'll be a cakewalk. 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
1: Well, they're saying about a 20% chance for thunderstorms later today, about 4 o'clock, with a high of 88. Tonight's low, 64. On Sunday, sunny skies. Now tomorrow's high near 85. Sunday night's low, 62. And by Monday, the high near 85. Monday night's low, 62, and we do have a 30% chance for maybe some storms by Monday.
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14: 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Well, they're saying about a 20% chance for thunderstorms later today, about 4 o'clock, with a high of 88. Tonight's low, 64. On Sunday, sunny skies. Now, tomorrow's high near 85. Sunday night's low, 62. And by Monday, the high near 85. Monday night's low, 62. And we do have a 30% chance for maybe some storms by Monday night.

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0: From the movie Toy Story 5, that's Taylor Swift. I knew it. I knew you. We're proud to be from the country, Country 102.
1: Brother Britt Little will preach at Friendship Missionary Baptist Church Sunday morning at 11. Brother Lucas Johnson will preach at Meadowville Missionary Baptist Church Sunday morning at 11. Brother Austin Smith will preach at Union Missionary Baptist Church Sunday evening at 6 o'clock. Lafette Missionary Baptist Church will have Bring Someone New to Church Day on Sunday. Old Rocky Hill Missionary Baptist Church will be moving this Sunday's service to Brother Stephen Carter's residence at 3246 East Stinson Road in Lafette. Weather permitting, the service will be outside, so please bring your chairs. Pastor Kyle Gammons will be preaching. Corinth Church of Christ has a gospel meeting in progress. It goes through Sunday with services at 7 p.m. each night and Sunday school at 10 a.m., Sunday morning worship at 11 a.m. You're invited to Crossroads Church. That's located at 145 Jimtown Road Sunday from 4 until 6 p.m. for a free meal. If you know of someone that needs a meal but is homebound or unable to attend, just call 615-655-7788. RSVPs are greatly appreciated. East Allen Volunteer Fire Department fundraiser is this evening at 5 p.m. Come out and enjoy a tenderloin dinner plate for $15 or a hot dog plate for $10, and there'll be a cakewalk. That's East Allen Volunteer Fire Department fundraiser today at 5.
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1: Well, they're saying about a 20% chance for thunderstorms later today, about 4 o'clock, with a high of 88. Tonight's low, 64. On Sunday, sunny skies. Now tomorrow's high near 85. Sunday night's low, 62. And by Monday, the high near 85. Monday night's low, 62. And we do have a 30% chance for maybe some storms by Monday night.
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0: Lee Bryce has been in Nashville almost 20 years, and he says his life has changed so much since he found success in Nashville with his very first album, Love Like Crazy. He said every day he feels blessed, he feels fortunate, and he feels like he's got awesome fans.
1: You know, the ride was unexpected. You can never imagine, you know, what this life and this road will take you down in so many ways. I mean, there are some tough times, but there are just so many great times. And to get to do what you love for a living is just truly the biggest blessing in the world. And I'm just appreciative to be doing what I'm doing and thankful every day.
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7: Brother Britt Little will preach at Friendship Missionary Baptist Church Sunday morning at 11. Brother Lucas Johnson will preach at Meadowville Missionary Baptist Church Sunday morning at 11. Brother Austin Smith will preach at Union Missionary Baptist Church Sunday evening at 6 o'clock. Lafayette Missionary Baptist Church will have Bring Someone New to Church Day on Sunday. Old Rocky Hill Missionary Baptist Church will be moving this Sunday's service to Brother Stephen Carter's residence at 3246 East Stinson Road in Lafayette. Weather permitting, the service will be outside, so please bring your chairs. Pastor Kyle Gammons will be preaching. Corinth Church of Christ has a gospel meeting in progress. It goes through Sunday with services at 7 p.m. each night and Sunday school at 10 a.m., Sunday morning worship at 11 a.m. You're invited to Crossroads Church. That's located at 145 Jimtown Road Sunday from 4 until 6 p.m. for a free meal. If you know of someone that needs a meal but is homebound or unable to attend, just call 615-655-7788. RSVPs are greatly appreciated. East Allen Volunteer Fire Department fundraiser is this evening at 5 p.m. Come out and enjoy a tenderloin dinner plate for $15 or a hot dog plate for $10, and there'll be a cakewalk. That's East Allen Volunteer Fire Department fundraiser today at 5. Well, they're saying about a 20% chance for thunderstorms later today, about 4 o'clock, with a high of 88. Tonight's low, 64. On Sunday, sunny skies. Now tomorrow's high near 85. Sunday night's low, 62. And by Monday, the high near 85. Monday night's low, 62, and we do have a 30% chance for maybe some storms by Monday night.
8: Hi, I'm Vern Jewett, and welcome to Heartbeat. Depression is a serious health problem in our country today. According to the National Institute of Mental Health, more than 19 million Americans are directly affected by it. Last year, an estimated $30 billion was lost to the costs of depression and depression-related illnesses. In the Bible, the deeply troubled and despondent writer of Psalm 42 cried out, "Why are you so downcast, O my soul? Why so disturbed within me?" In his desperation, he turned to God and trusted Him for deliverance from his illness. If you're suffering from depression today, turn to God. Hope is there, and He remains as close as a prayer. Heartbeat is brought to you by this station and the Salvation Army.

0: That's Tyler Hubbard, who says he loves writing songs and telling stories. And he says it's just a great way for him to connect with his fans. 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
1: I thought I was too old.
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1: I didn't think I had what it takes.
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5: Too difficult.
1: Too complicated.
5: Then one day I sat down at the piano.
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1: Keyboard.
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5: Ukulele.
4: I went into a music store and tried some percussion.
5: Tried a clarinet.
1: A sax.
5: And I learned a few simple notes.
1: Simple chords.
4: A few simple rhythms. Before I knew it,
5: I could actually play a song.
3: A pretty simple one, but I did it. Me. I couldn't believe it.

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1: Why wait?
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1: Well, they're saying about a 20% chance for thunderstorms later today, about 4 o'clock, with a high of 88. Tonight's low, 64. On Sunday, sunny skies. Now, tomorrow's high near 85. Sunday night's low, 62. And by Monday, the high near 85. Monday night's low, 62, and we do have a 30% chance for maybe some storms by Monday night.

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1: Brother Britt Little will preach at Friendship Missionary Baptist Church Sunday morning at 11. Brother Lucas Johnson will preach at Meadowville Missionary Baptist Church Sunday morning at 11. Brother Austin Smith will preach at Union Missionary Baptist Church Sunday evening at 6 o'clock. Lafette Missionary Baptist Church will have Bring Someone New to Church Day on Sunday. Old Rocky Hill Missionary Baptist Church will be moving this Sunday's service to Brother Stephen Carter's residence at 3246 East Stinson Road in Lafette. Weather permitting, the service will be outside, so please bring your chairs. Pastor Kyle Gammons will be preaching. Corinth Church of Christ has a gospel meeting in progress. It goes through Sunday with services at 7 p.m. each night and Sunday school at 10 a.m., Sunday morning worship at 11 a.m. You're invited to Crossroads Church, and that's located at 145 Jimtown Road, Sunday from 4 until 6 p.m. for a free meal. If you know of someone that needs a meal but is homebound or unable to attend, just call 615-655-7788. RSVPs are greatly appreciated. East Allen Volunteer Fire Department fundraiser is this evening at 5 p.m. Come out and enjoy a tenderloin dinner plate for $15 or a hot dog plate for $10, and there'll be a cakewalk. That's East Allen Volunteer Fire Department fundraiser today at 5.
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1: Well, they're saying about a 20% chance for thunderstorms later today, about 4 o'clock, with a high of 88. Tonight's low, 64. On Sunday, sunny skies. Now, tomorrow's high near 85. Sunday night's low, 62. And by Monday, the high near 85. Monday night's low, 62, and we do have a 30% chance for maybe some storms by Monday night.
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0: 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I really like it. I like Zach Top. 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
8: Brother Britt Little will preach at Friendship Missionary Baptist Church Sunday morning at 11. Brother Lucas Johnson will preach at Meadowville Missionary Baptist Church Sunday morning at 11. Brother Austin Smith will preach at Union Missionary Baptist Church Sunday evening at 6 o'clock. Lafette Missionary Baptist Church will have Bring Someone New to Church Day on Sunday. Old Rocky Hill Missionary Baptist Church will be moving this Sunday's service to Brother Stephen Carter's residence at 3246 East Stinson Road in Lafayette. Weather permitting, the service will be outside, so please bring your chairs. Pastor Kyle Gammons will be preaching. Corinth Church of Christ has a gospel meeting in progress. It goes through Sunday with services at 7 p.m. each night and Sunday school at 10 a.m., Sunday morning worship at 11 a.m. You're invited to Crossroads Church. That's located at 145 Jimtown Road Sunday from 4 until 6 p.m. for a free meal. If you know of someone that needs a meal but is homebound or unable to attend, just call 615-655-7788. RSVPs are greatly appreciated. East Allen Volunteer Fire Department fundraiser is this evening at 5 p.m. Come out and enjoy a tenderloin dinner plate for $15 or a hot dog plate for $10, and there'll be a cakewalk. That's East Allen Volunteer Fire Department fundraiser today at 5. Well, they're saying about a 20% chance for thunderstorms later today, about 4 o'clock, with a high of 88. Tonight's low, 64. On Sunday, sunny skies. Now tomorrow's high near 85. Sunday night's low, 62. And by Monday, the high near 85. Monday night's low, 62, and we do have a 30% chance for maybe some storms by Monday night.
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This is such a deeply personal song for Ella Langley. She says it's really about a journey through mental health struggles and her rediscovery and joy and peace and loving life again. Ella Langley, Loving Life Again. A better country song always on Country 102.

0: He is putting his tour on hold, stepping away from the road to prioritize his family. That's Bailey Zimmerman, Chevy Silverado. Hello, Carthage. 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
7: Brother Britt Little will preach at Friendship Missionary Baptist Church Sunday morning at 11. 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Brother Austin Smith will preach at Union Missionary Baptist Church Sunday evening at 6 o'clock. Lafette Missionary Baptist Church will have Bring Someone New to Church Day on Sunday. Old Rocky Hill Missionary Baptist Church will be moving this Sunday's service to Brother Stephen Carter's residence at 3246 East Stinson Road in Lafette. 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Pastor Kyle Gammons will be preaching. Corinth Church of Christ has a gospel meeting in progress. It goes through Sunday with services at 7 p.m. each night and Sunday school at 10 a.m., Sunday morning worship at 11 a.m. You're invited to Crossroads Church. That's located at 145 Jimtown Road Sunday from 4 until 6 p.m. for a free meal. If you know of someone that needs a meal but is homebound or unable to attend, just call 615-655-7788. RSVPs are greatly appreciated. East Allen Volunteer Fire Department fundraiser is this evening at 5 p.m. Come out and enjoy a tenderloin dinner plate for $15 or a hot dog plate for $10, and there'll be a cakewalk. 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
7: Well, they're saying about a 20% chance for thunderstorms later today, about 4 o'clock, with a high of 88. Tonight's low, 64. On Sunday, sunny skies. Now tomorrow's high near 85. Sunday night's low, 62. And by Monday, the high near 85. Monday night's low, 62. And we do have a 30% chance for maybe some storms by Monday night.
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15: Well, they're saying about a 20% chance for thunderstorms later today, about 4 o'clock, with a high of 88. Tonight's low, 64. On Sunday, sunny skies. Now tomorrow's high near 85. Sunday night's low, 62. And by Monday, the high near 85. Monday night's low, 62, and we do have a 30% chance for maybe some storms by Monday night.
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hotter than the red on a cattle brand, cause she's a gold digger with a quick trigger, a cast iron skillet swinging lid flipper.

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7: Brother Britt Little will preach at Friendship Missionary Baptist Church Sunday morning at 11. Brother Lucas Johnson will preach at Meadowville Missionary Baptist Church Sunday morning at 11. Brother Austin Smith will preach at Union Missionary Baptist Church Sunday evening at 6 o'clock. Lafette Missionary Baptist Church will have Bring Someone New to Church Day on Sunday. Old Rocky Hill Missionary Baptist Church will be moving this Sunday's service to Brother Stephen Carter's residence at 3246 East Stinson Road in Lafayette. Weather permitting, the service will be outside, so please bring your chairs. Pastor Kyle Gammons will be preaching. Corinth Church of Christ has a gospel meeting in progress. It goes through Sunday with services at 7 p.m. each night and Sunday school at 10 a.m., Sunday morning worship at 11 a.m. You're invited to Crossroads Church, and that's located at 145 Jimtown Road, Sunday from 4 until 6 p.m. for a free meal. If you know of someone that needs a meal but is homebound or unable to attend, just call 615-655-7788. RSVPs are greatly appreciated. East Allen Volunteer Fire Department fundraiser is this evening at 5 p.m. Come out and enjoy a tenderloin dinner plate for $15 or a hot dog plate for $10, and there'll be a cakewalk. That's East Allen Volunteer Fire Department fundraiser today at 5. Well, they're saying about a 20% chance for thunderstorms later today, about 4 o'clock, with a high of 88. Tonight's low, 64. On Sunday, sunny skies. Now tomorrow's high near 85. Sunday night's low, 62. And by Monday, the high near 85. Monday night's low, 62, and we do have a 30% chance for maybe some storms by Monday night.
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8: Brother Britt Little will preach at Friendship Missionary Baptist Church Sunday morning at 11. Brother Lucas Johnson will preach at Meadowville Missionary Baptist Church Sunday morning at 11. Brother Austin Smith will preach at Union Missionary Baptist Church Sunday evening at 6 o'clock. Lafette Missionary Baptist Church will have Bring Someone New to Church Day on Sunday. Old Rocky Hill Missionary Baptist Church will be moving this Sunday's service to Brother Stephen Carter's residence at 3246 East Stinson Road in Lafayette. Weather permitting, the service will be outside, so please bring your chairs. Pastor Kyle Gammons will be preaching. Corinth Church of Christ has a gospel meeting in progress. It goes through Sunday with services at 7 p.m. each night and Sunday school at 10 a.m., Sunday morning worship at 11 a.m. You're invited to Crossroads Church. That's located at 145 Jimtown Road Sunday from 4 until 6 p.m. for a free meal. If you know of someone that needs a meal but is homebound or unable to attend, just call 615-655-7788. 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East Allen Volunteer Fire Department fundraiser is this evening at 5 p.m. Come out and enjoy a tenderloin dinner plate for $15 or a hot dog plate for $10, and there'll be a cakewalk. 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
8: Well, they're saying about a 20% chance for thunderstorms later today, about 4 o'clock, with a high of 88. Tonight's low, 64. On Sunday, sunny skies. Now tomorrow's high near 85. Sunday night's low, 62. And by Monday, the high near 85. Monday night's low, 62, and we do have a 30% chance for maybe some storms by Monday night.

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0: She says the egg salad sandwich is her favorite. 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
14: Well, they're saying about a 20% chance for thunderstorms later today, about 4 o'clock, with a high of 88. Tonight's low, 64. On Sunday, sunny skies. Now tomorrow's high near 85. Sunday night's low, 62. And by Monday, the high near 85. Monday night's low, 62, and we do have a 30% chance for maybe some storms by Monday night.
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0: Standing tall on the Highland Rim, serving northern Middle Tennessee and south central Kentucky 24 hours a day, every day. Country 10.

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station has heard a couple of other songs from the new Kenny Chesney album that's coming out next month, and reportedly they're really, really good. So we got that to look forward to. That's from the album that will be out on September 25th. Got Zach John King on the way, and don't eat any frozen blueberries. Very

0: mile actually is? Well, we don't know either. But maybe this song will help clear things up.
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0: Zach John King, his debut song, and Get to Drinkin', which evidently is healthier than eating organic blueberries right now. That organic blueberry recall for frozen organic blueberries, they have escalated the recall to the highest level possible, meaning check the frozen blueberries that you might have in your freezer and make sure that they are not Greenwise organic brand frozen blueberries, because according to this recall, they're afraid that people could like actually pass away from eating these things. We have some frozen blueberries in the freezer. 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
8: Brother Britt Little will preach at Friendship Missionary Baptist Church Sunday morning at 11. Brother Lucas Johnson will preach at Meadowville Missionary Baptist Church Sunday morning at 11. Brother Austin Smith will preach at Union Missionary Baptist Church Sunday evening at 6 o'clock. Lafette Missionary Baptist Church will have Bring Someone New to Church Day on Sunday. Old Rocky Hill Missionary Baptist Church will be moving this Sunday's service to Brother Stephen Carter's residence at 3246 East Stinson Road in Lafayette. Weather permitting, the service will be outside, so please bring your chairs. Pastor Kyle Gammons will be preaching. Corinth Church of Christ has a gospel meeting in progress. It goes through Sunday with services at 7 p.m. each night and Sunday school at 10 a.m., Sunday morning worship at 11 a.m. You're invited to Crossroads Church. That's located at 145 Jimtown Road Sunday from 4 until 6 p.m. for a free meal. If you know of someone that needs a meal but is homebound or unable to attend, just call 615-655-7788. RSVPs are greatly appreciated. East Allen Volunteer Fire Department fundraiser is this evening at 5 p.m. Come out and enjoy a tenderloin dinner plate for $15 or a hot dog plate for $10, and there'll be a cakewalk. That's East Allen Volunteer Fire Department fundraiser today at 5. Well, they're saying about a 20% chance for thunderstorms later today, about 4 o'clock, with a high of 88. Tonight's low, 64. On Sunday, sunny skies. Now tomorrow's high near 85. Sunday night's low, 62. And by Monday, the high near 85. Monday night's low, 62, and we do have a 30% chance for maybe some storms by Monday night.
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0: I knew I forgot to tell you something. That's Taylor Swift. Yeah, I mentioned the frozen blueberry recall a few minutes ago. I posted the details on my Facebook page. That's what I meant to tell you if you need to go look. 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
9: Well, they're saying about a 20% chance for thunderstorms later today, about 4 o'clock, with a high of 88. Tonight's low, 64. On Sunday, sunny skies. Now tomorrow's high near 85. Sunday night's low, 62. And by Monday, the high near 85. Monday night's low, 62, and we do have a 30% chance for maybe some storms by Monday night.
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5: Well, they're saying about a 20% chance for thunderstorms later today, about 4 o'clock, with a high of 88. Tonight's low, 64. On Sunday, sunny skies. Now tomorrow's high near 85. Sunday night's low, 62. And by Monday, the high near 85. Monday night's low, 62, and we do have a 30% chance for maybe some storms by Monday night.

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1: News this hour at Town Hall. I'm Bob Agnew in Washington. The trade rhetoric continues to fly. The standoff between the U.S. and Canada has now reached an apex. President Trump standing firm.
2: The United States has imposed 50% tariffs on $20 billion in Canadian goods, including hockey sticks and medical supplies. President Trump says the move protects American jobs and strengthens U.S. leverage. Canadian Prime Minister Mark Carney says Canada will respond dollar for dollar. The dispute could put North America's trade agreement under new pressure, with no further talks currently scheduled. Ken Lorman reporting.
1: Ranchers in northern Mexico are preparing to resume cattle exports to the U.S. as a year-long ban comes to an end. That ban had been imposed due to a parasite infestation affecting cattle industries on both sides of the border. The U.S. plans to restart the imports at that Douglas, Arizona crossing. New restrictions will be in place to prevent the spread of the parasites. Meanwhile, the White House taking action to bring down the cost of beef for American consumers.
3: President Trump is temporarily waiving higher tariffs on ground beef imports for the next 90 days. The move allows up to 300,000 metric tons of ground beef into the country without the usual higher out-of-quota tariffs. The president says the imported beef will be sold at 25% below current market prices.
1: That is correspondent Willie Nelson. New CDC figures highlighted by the White House showing a sharp decline in overdose deaths last year. Here's correspondent Richard Boyd.
4: Supporters say the numbers prove President Trump's border and cartel crackdown is saving lives. Synthetic opioid deaths fell 22% from nearly 49,000 in 2024 to about 38,000 in 2025. Overall, overdose deaths dropped 14%. The administration credits tougher border enforcement, action against traffickers, and pressure on cartels for what it calls a major fentanyl breakthrough. Richard Boyd reporting.
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1: A big win for the president and his ballroom project. Here's correspondent Laura Winters.
7: Chief Justice John Roberts rules work on President Trump's ballroom can continue at the White House. President Trump taking to his Truth Social page, writing, "The military ballroom complex being built on the hallowed grounds of the White House, which is so vital for national security, will be the greatest of its kind."
1: That is Laura Winters reporting. Some war observers believe President Trump's words could be nearly as influential as military force in challenging Iran's ruling regime. Analysts say President Trump should spotlight the mullah's brutality, corruption, and hypocrisy, including the privileged lifestyles of regime elites who are living abroad. They argue that stronger communication tools, including efforts to bypass internet blackouts imposed by Iran, could help Iranians organize and resist. You'll find breaking news and analysis at townhall.com. Tesla is recalling nearly 3 million vehicles in China over door handle safety problems.
8: Tesla and other Chinese car makers are recalling more than 4 million vehicles over safety concerns, including risks tied to their door handles. Tesla is recalling about 2.98 million vehicles, including models 3, Y, X, and S, over door handle safety risks. This follows China's announcement in February to ban hidden door handles seen commonly on Tesla and other Chinese electric vehicles. vehicles starting next year. It follows EV accidents where hidden electronic door handles fail to function and trapped passengers. Keith Peters reporting.
1: The White House is setting an ambitious new goal for American space launches. President Trump signing a national security presidential memorandum to restore U.S. leadership in space transportation. The order aims for more than 1,000 launches and reentries.
9: 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Well, they're saying about a 20% chance for thunderstorms later today, about 4 o'clock, with a high of 88. Tonight's low, 64. On Sunday, sunny skies. Now tomorrow's high near 85. Sunday night's low, 62. And by Monday, the high near 85. Monday night's low, 62, and we do have a 30% chance for maybe some storms by Monday night.

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0: Brand new from Ella Langley and Co. Wetzel. Excellent new song. It's called Jaded. And Penny, you probably have heard this before. When you get in your car, turn on the ignition and go. Don't sit there in the parking lot. And this is a really good example of why. This happened day before yesterday in Denver. Guy had gotten off work. He was sitting in his car, just scrolling through his phone before he turned the engine on. And a guy jumped into the passenger seat and he was armed. And he said, I need a ride and you're going to take me. So the guy was like, okay. And they drove for about an hour before they got to the destination that the guy demanded. And then he just got out of the car and he did say thank you for the ride, but then he ran away. Police are looking for this guy, obviously. But the police reiterated that when you get in your vehicle, don't just sit there in the parking lot. I especially see women do this a lot. 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
10: Brother Britt Little will preach at Friendship Missionary Baptist Church Sunday morning at 11. Brother Lucas Johnson will preach at Meadowville Missionary Baptist Church Sunday morning at 11. Brother Austin Smith will preach at Union Missionary Baptist Church Sunday evening at 6 o'clock. Lafette Missionary Baptist Church will have Bring Someone New to Church Day on Sunday. Old Rocky Hill Missionary Baptist Church will be moving this Sunday's service to Brother Stephen Carter's residence at 3246 East Stinson Road in Lafette. Weather permitting, the service will be outside, so please bring your chairs. Pastor Kyle Gammons will be preaching. Corinth Church of Christ has a gospel meeting in progress. It goes through Sunday with services at 7 p.m. each night and Sunday school at 10 a.m., Sunday morning worship at 11 a.m. You're invited to Crossroads Church. That's located at 145 Jimtown Road Sunday from 4 until 6 p.m. for a free meal. If you know of someone that needs a meal but is homebound or unable to attend, just call 615-655-7788. RSVPs are greatly appreciated. East Allen Volunteer Fire Department fundraiser is this evening at 5 p.m. Come out and enjoy a tenderloin dinner plate for $15 or a hot dog plate for $10, and there'll be a cakewalk. That's East Allen Volunteer Fire Department fundraiser today at 5. Well, they're saying about a 20% chance for thunderstorms later today, about 4 o'clock, with a high of 88. Tonight's low, 64. On Sunday, sunny skies. Now tomorrow's high near 85. Sunday night's low, 62. And by Monday, the high near 85. Monday night's low, 62, and we do have a 30% chance for maybe some storms by Monday night.
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8: Well, they're saying about a 20% chance for thunderstorms later today, about 4 o'clock, with a high of 88. Tonight's low, 64. On Sunday, sunny skies. Now tomorrow's high near 85. Sunday night's low, 62. And by Monday, the high near 85. Monday night's low, 62. And we do have a 30% chance for maybe some storms by Monday night.

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2: Brother Britt Little will preach at Friendship Missionary Baptist Church Sunday morning at 11. Brother Lucas Johnson will preach at Meadowville Missionary Baptist Church Sunday morning at 11. Brother Austin Smith will preach at Union Missionary Baptist Church Sunday evening at 6 o'clock. Lafette Missionary Baptist Church will have Bring Someone New to Church Day on Sunday. Old Rocky Hill Missionary Baptist Church will be moving this Sunday's service to Brother Stephen Carter's residence at 3246 East Stinson Road in Lafette. Weather permitting, the service will be outside, so please bring your chairs. Pastor Kyle Gammons will be preaching. Corinth Church of Christ has a gospel meeting in progress. It goes through Sunday with services at 7 p.m. each night and Sunday school at 10 a.m., Sunday morning worship at 11 a.m. You're invited to Crossroads Church. That's located at 145 Jimtown Road Sunday from 4 until 6 p.m. for a free meal. If you know of someone that needs a meal but is homebound or unable to attend, just call 615-655-7788. RSVPs are greatly appreciated. East Allen Volunteer Fire Department fundraiser is this evening at 5 p.m. Come out and enjoy a tenderloin dinner plate for $15 or a hot dog plate for $10, and there'll be a cakewalk. 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
2: Well, they're saying about a 20% chance for thunderstorms later today, about 4 o'clock, with a high of 88. Tonight's low, 64. On Sunday, sunny skies. Now tomorrow's high near 85. Sunday night's low, 62. And by Monday, the high near 85. Monday night's low, 62, and we do have a 30% chance for maybe some storms by Monday night.

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2: Well, they're saying about a 20% chance for thunderstorms later today, about 4 o'clock, with a high of 88. Tonight's low, 64. On Sunday, sunny skies. Now, tomorrow's high near 85. Sunday night's low, 62. And by Monday, the high near 85. Monday night's low, 62. And we do have a 30% chance for maybe some storms by Monday night.

0: The new one from Luke Bryan is on the way, and you probably have heard in the news about all of the flock cameras being defaced. Somebody has spoken out in favor of these cameras in a rather brilliant fashion. I'll tell you about it coming up.
1: 40 HP Johnson on a flat bottom metal boat. Coke cans and BB guns, barbed wire and old fence posts.

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0: Luke Bryan, that's his new one, Country and She Knows It. This guy was Darth Vader and he knew it. You probably have seen in the news all of the Flock surveillance cameras that have been getting tampered with. At a city council meeting in San Diego, they had somebody who had signed up who wanted to speak to the city council, and it was Darth Vader. It was somebody in a Darth Vader costume with the mask and everything, doing the Darth Vader breathing and talking like this and saying that, you know, as a member of the Sith, he was fully in favor of Flock cameras. He really supports the technology and he thinks that they needed to be used to, quote, track the rebel scum, and that, you know, Darth Vader wanted to speak to the San Diego City Council and express his support for Flock cameras. And then he just sat down like it was perfectly normal. And the rest of the city council was like, okay, well, moving right along. And it's Sleep Number's biggest sale of the year. 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
12: Brother Britt Little will preach at Friendship Missionary Baptist Church Sunday morning at 11. Brother Lucas Johnson will preach at Meadowville Missionary Baptist Church Sunday morning at 11. Brother Austin Smith will preach at Union Missionary Baptist Church Sunday evening at 6 o'clock. Lafette Missionary Baptist Church will have Bring Someone New to Church Day on Sunday. Old Rocky Hill Missionary Baptist Church will be moving this Sunday's service to Brother Stephen Carter's residence at 3246 East Stinson Road in Lafette. Weather permitting, the service will be outside, so please bring your chairs. Pastor Kyle Gammons will be preaching. Corinth Church of Christ has a gospel meeting in progress. It goes through Sunday with services at 7 p.m. each night and Sunday school at 10 a.m., Sunday morning worship at 11 a.m. You're invited to Crossroads Church. That's located at 145 Jimtown Road Sunday from 4 until 6 p.m. for a free meal. If you know of someone that needs a meal but is homebound or unable to attend, just call 615-655-7788. RSVPs are greatly appreciated. East Allen Volunteer Fire Department fundraiser is this evening at 5 p.m. Come out and enjoy a tenderloin dinner plate for $15 or a hot dog plate for $10, and there'll be a cakewalk. That's East Allen Volunteer Fire Department fundraiser today at 5. Well, they're saying about a 20% chance for thunderstorms later today, about 4 o'clock, with a high of 88. Tonight's low, 64. On Sunday, sunny skies. Now tomorrow's high near 85. Sunday night's low, 62. And by Monday, the high near 85. Monday night's low, 62. And we do have a 30% chance for maybe some storms by Monday night.
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7: 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Well, they're saying about a 20% chance for thunderstorms later today, about 4 o'clock, with a high of 88. Tonight's low, 64. On Sunday, sunny skies. Now tomorrow's high near 85. Sunday night's low, 62. And by Monday, the high near 85. Monday night's low, 62, and we do have a 30% chance for maybe some storms by Monday night.

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12: Well, they're saying about a 20% chance for thunderstorms later today, about 4 o'clock, with a high of 88. Tonight's low, 64. On Sunday, sunny skies. Now tomorrow's high near 85. Sunday night's low, 62. And by Monday, the high near 85. Monday night's low, 62. And we do have a 30% chance for maybe some storms by Monday night.

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3: The future of USMCA now in negotiators' hands. I'm Thomas Camps, and this is Tennessee Home and Farm Radio. The U.S.-Mexico-Canada trade agreement is undergoing serious renegotiations, and as Chad Smith explains, its future will have a big impact on American agriculture.
4: U.S. farmers and ranchers are closely watching the U.S.-Mexico-Canada trade agreement negotiations. Virginia Houston, the Senior Director of Congressional Affairs for the American Farm Bureau Federation, said Mexico and Canada as trading partners are vital to the success of U.S. farmers and ranchers.
5: It's critically important for U.S. agriculture. Since the precursor agreement to USMCA, NAFTA, went into place in the early 90s, U.S. ag exports to those two markets have absolutely skyrocketed from about $9 billion in 1993 to nearly $60 billion in 2024.
4: Houston said the three neighbors are currently locked into an annual renewal of the agreement, assuming all parties actually do eventually renew the agreement.
5: So by July 1st, if any of the three countries did not agree to renew the agreement, USMCA would fall into an annual review process, which is where we are right now. If the countries don't agree to renew in 10 years by 2036, the USMCA will be terminated.
4: Houston said it's hard to put a timeline on how long the negotiations could go on or if there will be a new agreement soon.
5: So the U.S. has held three rounds of bilateral negotiations with Mexico. Canada is not yet formally at the table, but the Canadian Trade Minister has been in Washington, D.C., several times over the past few weeks to meet with his counterpart. And the hope is that these bilateral negotiations will soon turn into trilateral negotiations between the three countries.
4: Stay tuned to FB.org for updates. Chad Smith, Washington.
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The brand new one from Morgan Wallen is on the way, and there's another produce recall that you might want to be aware of. I'll tell you about that coming up.

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0: His signature, extremely clever songwriting going on in there. That's Morgan Wallen's brand new one, Bent by Now. I'm Penny. I actually like alfalfa sprouts. I'm like the only person I know who actually likes bean sprouts, but I rarely eat them because they're really hard to really wash before you eat them. And they're in the news. Alfalfa sprouts, they are being recalled for two kinds of problems, E. coli and salmonella, and this is nationwide. They're from certain producers, and the list is growing. So if you do have any sprouts in your fridge, hop online and double check first before you eat them. But they have been recalled because evidently people can get quite ill from eating these things. So alfalfa sprouts have been recalled now, frozen blueberries, and then the whole lettuce thing. So see, this is why I just eat potato chips. And one drink can throw off your reaction time and your judgment on a motorcycle. If you hit the bottle, don't roll the throttle. Plan ahead for a safe and sober ride home. Ride sober or get pulled over. Paid for by NHTSA.
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11: In our afternoon forecast, calling for sunny skies, temperature expected to be near 90, and tonight mostly clear and lows around 60. For tomorrow, calling for sunny skies, temperature in the mid-80s, and tomorrow night calling for partly cloudy skies and lows around 60. Monday's forecast, mostly sunny, highs in the mid-80s, and for Monday night, a 20% chance of shower.

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4: In our afternoon forecast, calling for sunny skies, temperature expected to be near 90, and tonight mostly clear and lows around 60. For tomorrow, calling for sunny skies, temperature in the mid-80s, and tomorrow night calling for partly cloudy skies and lows around 60. Monday's forecast, mostly sunny, highs in the mid-80s, and for Monday night, a 20% chance of shower.

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1: Brother Britt Little will preach at Friendship Missionary Baptist Church Sunday morning at 11. Brother Lucas Johnson will preach at Meadowville Missionary Baptist Church Sunday morning at 11. Brother Austin Smith will preach at Union Missionary Baptist Church Sunday evening at 6 o'clock. Lafette Missionary Baptist Church will have Bring Someone New to Church Day on Sunday. Old Rocky Hill Missionary Baptist Church will be moving this Sunday's service to Brother Stephen Carter's residence at 3246 East Stinson Road in Lafette. Weather permitting, the service will be outside, so please bring your chairs. Pastor Kyle Gammons will be preaching. Corinth Church of Christ has a gospel meeting in progress. It goes through Sunday with services at 7 p.m. each night and Sunday school at 10 a.m., Sunday morning worship at 11 a.m. You're invited to Crossroads Church. That's located at 145 Jimtown Road Sunday from 4 until 6 p.m. for a free meal. If you know of someone that needs a meal but is homebound or unable to attend, just call 615-655-7788. RSVPs are greatly appreciated. East Allen Volunteer Fire Department fundraiser is this evening at 5 p.m. Come out and enjoy a tenderloin dinner plate for $15 or a hot dog plate for $10, and there'll be a cakewalk. 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
5: In our afternoon forecast, calling for sunny skies, temperature expected to be near 90, and tonight mostly clear and lows around 60. For tomorrow, calling for sunny skies, temperature in the mid-80s, and tomorrow night calling for partly cloudy skies and lows around 60. Monday's forecast, mostly sunny, highs in the mid-80s, and for Monday night, a 20% chance of showers.

And our afternoon forecast calling for sunny skies, temperature expected to be near 90, and tonight mostly clear and lows around 60. For tomorrow, calling for sunny skies, temperature in the mid-80s, and tomorrow night calling for partly cloudy skies and lows around 60. Monday's forecast, mostly sunny, highs in the mid-80s, and for Monday night, a 20% chance of showers.

In June at Clemson, there were two Morgan Wallen shows in their huge stadium, which is unusual. They don't usually do that. Some numbers just got released from those two shows, and I bet they start doing it more often. I'll tell you about it coming up.

0: country music does not have a southern accent. Y'all do.
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0: song is just tearing up the chart. I think it's going to be a number one song for them. That's Lauren Elena and Chase Matthew. And there are some numbers that were in the news yesterday. Morgan Wallen did two concerts at Clemson in June, which is really unusual. Two shows in their huge football stadium, which Clemson usually does not do. But there were two Morgan Wallen shows in June, and they released the numbers from those two shows. More than 135,000 alcoholic beverages were sold. And between that and the food sales, it amounted to $2.1 million in food and beverage and alcohol sales. Of that $2.1 million, Clemson cleared more than $1 million. More than $1 million in profit from having the two Morgan Wallen shows at Clemson in June. It's the first time they had a concert since 1999. I bet they have more. And it's Sleep Number's biggest sale of the year. All beds on sale. 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
9: Brother Britt Little will preach at Friendship Missionary Baptist Church Sunday morning at 11. Brother Lucas Johnson will preach at Meadowville Missionary Baptist Church Sunday morning at 11. Brother Austin Smith will preach at Union Missionary Baptist Church Sunday evening at 6 o'clock. Lafette Missionary Baptist Church will have Bring Someone New to Church Day on Sunday. Old Rocky Hill Missionary Baptist Church will be moving this Sunday's service to Brother Stephen Carter's residence at 3246 East Stinson Road in Lafette. Weather permitting, the service will be outside, so please bring your chairs. Pastor Kyle Gammons will be preaching. Corinth Church of Christ has a gospel meeting in progress. It goes through Sunday with services at 7 p.m. each night and Sunday school at 10 a.m., Sunday morning worship at 11 a.m. You're invited to Crossroads Church. That's located at 145 Jimtown Road Sunday from 4 until 6 p.m. for a free meal. If you know of someone that needs a meal but is homebound or unable to attend, just call 615-655-7788. RSVPs are greatly appreciated. East Allen Volunteer Fire Department fundraiser is this evening at 5 p.m. Come out and enjoy a tenderloin dinner plate for $15 or a hot dog plate for $10, and there'll be a cakewalk. 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
10: In our afternoon forecast, calling for sunny skies, temperature expected to be near 90, and tonight mostly clear and lows around 60. For tomorrow, calling for sunny skies, temperature in the mid-80s, and tomorrow night calling for partly cloudy skies and lows around 60. Monday's forecast, mostly sunny, highs in the mid-80s, and for Monday night, a 20% chance of showers.

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3: Okay, I'll be right there, guys. Hey, oh, Deb, come on in. 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
3: Didn't you see the paper Sunday? The Surgeon General issued another warning.
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3: In our afternoon forecast, calling for sunny skies, temperature expected to be near 90, and tonight mostly clear and lows around 60. For tomorrow, calling for sunny skies, temperature in the mid-80s, and tomorrow night calling for partly cloudy skies and lows around 60. Monday's forecast, mostly sunny, highs in the mid-80s, and for Monday night, a 20% chance of showers.

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0: His wife jumped up on stage and did a song with him at one of his concerts recently, because I don't know if you know, she sings as well. That's Blake Shelton.
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3: Or there are a lot of confused drivers. Do you find this in the LA area? Some very confused people, just kind of veering aimlessly, you know? Like when they see certain road signs, they aren't sure how to react, you know? 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Or driving in the mountains nearby, there's a sign. Now, I'm not making this up. There's a sign that says, drive carefully next 8 miles. Like after 8 miles, you can go back to driving like an idiot again, right? 8 miles, all right. Ah!
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9: In our afternoon forecast, calling for sunny skies, temperature expected to be near 90, and tonight mostly clear and lows around 60. For tomorrow, calling for sunny skies, temperature in the mid-80s, and tomorrow night, calling for partly cloudy skies and lows around 60. Monday's forecast, mostly sunny, highs in the mid-80s, and for Monday night, a 20% chance of showers.
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Luke Combs, back in the saddle. Hi, I'm Bobby G. Thanks for hanging out this weekend. Still to come, Jelly Roll with his hands up. And Kenny Chesney now. I go back.

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1: 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Or are you chicken?
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0: Jelly Roll and Hands Up. Hi there, I'm Bobby G. Well, if you're going to the movie theaters this weekend, you've got some new choices. Insidious, Out of the Further is in theaters this weekend. Spa Weekend, Mutiny, and the movie The Magic Faraway Tree, also in theaters this weekend.
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9: Brother Britt Little will preach at Friendship Missionary Baptist Church Sunday morning at 11. Brother Lucas Johnson will preach at Meadowville Missionary Baptist Church Sunday morning at 11. Brother Austin Smith will preach at Union Missionary Baptist Church Sunday evening at 6 o'clock. Lafette Missionary Baptist Church will have Bring Someone New to Church Day on Sunday. Old Rocky Hill Missionary Baptist Church will be moving this Sunday's service to Brother Stephen Carter's residence at 3246 East Stinson Road in Lafette. Weather permitting, the service will be outside, so please bring your chairs. Pastor Kyle Gammons will be preaching. Corinth Church of Christ has a gospel meeting in progress. It goes through Sunday with services at 7 p.m. each night and Sunday school at 10 a.m., Sunday morning worship at 11 a.m. You're invited to Crossroads Church. That's located at 145 Jimtown Road Sunday from 4 until 6 p.m. for a free meal. If you know of someone that needs a meal but is homebound or unable to attend, just call 615-655-7788. RSVPs are greatly appreciated. East Allen Volunteer Fire Department fundraiser is this evening at 5 p.m. Come out and enjoy a tenderloin dinner plate for $15 or a hot dog plate for $10, and there'll be a cakewalk. 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
10: In our afternoon forecast, calling for sunny skies, temperature expected to be near 90, and tonight, mostly clear and lows around 60. For tomorrow, calling for sunny skies, temperature in the mid-80s. And tomorrow night, calling for partly cloudy skies and lows around 60. Monday's forecast, mostly sunny, highs in the mid-80s. And for Monday night, a 20% chance of shower.

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6: In our afternoon forecast, calling for sunny skies, temperature expected to be near 90, and tonight mostly clear and lows around 60. For tomorrow, calling for sunny skies, temperature in the mid-80s, and tomorrow night, calling for partly cloudy skies and lows around 60. Monday's forecast, mostly sunny, highs in the mid-80s, and for Monday night, a 20% chance of showers.

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0: Taylor Swift, I knew it. I knew you. Hi there, I'm Bobby G. Hope you're having a great weekend. Thanks for hanging out with me on a Saturday. Still to come, got Runaway June. I can buy my own drinks. Riley Green, his latest, Think As You Drunk I Am. And Morgan Wallen with Don't We. That's coming up next.
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2: Brother Britt Little will preach at Friendship Missionary Baptist Church Sunday morning at 11. Brother Lucas Johnson will preach at Meadowville Missionary Baptist Church Sunday morning at 11. Brother Austin Smith will preach at Union Missionary Baptist Church Sunday evening at 6 o'clock. Lafette Missionary Baptist Church will have Bring Someone New to Church Day on Sunday. Old Rocky Hill Missionary Baptist Church will be moving this Sunday's service to Brother Stephen Carter's residence at 3246 East Stinson Road in Lafette. Weather permitting, the service will be outside, so please bring your chairs. Pastor Kyle Gammons will be preaching. Corinth Church of Christ has a gospel meeting in progress. It goes through Sunday with services at 7 p.m. each night and Sunday school at 10 a.m., Sunday morning worship at 11 a.m. You're invited to Crossroads Church. That's located at 145 Jimtown Road Sunday from 4 until 6 p.m. for a free meal. If you know of someone that needs a meal but is homebound or unable to attend, just call 615-655-7788. RSVPs are greatly appreciated. East Allen Volunteer Fire Department fundraiser is this evening at 5 p.m. Come out and enjoy a tenderloin dinner plate for $15 or a hot dog plate for $10, and there'll be a cakewalk. That's East Allen Volunteer Fire Department fundraiser today at 5.
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5: In our afternoon forecast, calling for sunny skies, temperature expected to be near 90, and tonight mostly clear and lows around 60. For tomorrow, calling for sunny skies, temperature in the mid-80s, and tomorrow night calling for partly cloudy skies and lows around 60. Monday's forecast, mostly sunny, highs in the mid-80s, and for Monday night, a 20% chance of showers.

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1: In our afternoon forecast, calling for sunny skies, temperature expected to be near 90, and tonight mostly clear and lows around 60. For tomorrow, calling for sunny skies, temperature in the mid-80s, and tomorrow night calling for partly cloudy skies and lows around 60. Monday's forecast, mostly sunny, highs in the mid-80s, and for Monday night, a 20% chance of showers.

John Morgan, and I was just a kid myself. Still to come, Lainey Wilson, Jesus Jones, Mama, my phone, keys, wallet, and you. That's on the way. But first, it's Jake Owen on a barefoot blue jean night.

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8: You deserve a laugh today. Let's enjoy a family comedy minute with Mike Williams.
9: The funniest part about this sign, it tells you all vehicles must yield to pedestrians in crosswalk, but it tells you if you don't, it's a $78 fine. That's right, run somebody down, $78. Let me put it this way, I make a pretty good living. For $78, somebody's going down. Do you know what I'm talking about? Can you imagine getting pulled over for this one? Yeah, Mr. Williams, you just ran down a lady back there. That's going to cost you $78. Tell you what, officer, wait here. We're going to circle around one more time. You can put it on the same bill there, Skeeter. How about that?
8: I'm Tim DeTellis, president of New Missions, reminding you that we'll be back tomorrow with more laughs on the Family Comedy Minute.
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11: In our afternoon forecast, calling for sunny skies, temperature expected to be near 90, and tonight mostly clear and lows around 60. For tomorrow, calling for sunny skies, temperature in the mid-80s, and tomorrow night calling for partly cloudy skies and lows around 60. Monday's forecast, mostly sunny, highs in the mid-80s, and for Monday night, a 20% chance of showers.

0: Dustin Lynch and Easy to Love. Hi there, I'm Bobby G. I still haven't seen The Odyssey yet, but it just became the highest grossing R-rated movie of all time. It surpasses Deadpool and Wolverine. I gotta see
1: it. We love you, Southern Kentucky. Country 102.
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1: In our afternoon forecast, calling for sunny skies, temperature expected to be near 90, and tonight mostly clear and lows around 60. For tomorrow, calling for sunny skies, temperature in the mid-80s, and tomorrow night, calling for partly cloudy skies and lows around 60. Monday's forecast, mostly sunny, highs in the mid-80s, and for Monday night, a 20% chance of showers.

0: Great collab, Ella Langley and Morgan Wallen. They sound so good together. Speaking of collabs and Ella, her dream collabs, Stevie Nicks, Chris Stapleton, and Harry Styles. Good stuff. Country 102.
1: Here's the deal. The government is over $38 trillion in debt, which means the IRS isn't slowing down. And the tax code is complex and unforgiving. So it's not surprising if you're one of the millions of Americans that owe back taxes to the IRS. Unfortunately, they're the world's most powerful collection agency, with the ability to garnish

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0: Kane Brown, his latest, and Woman. Hi, I'm Bobby G. Still to come, Old Dominion. And Corey Kent, Coetzel, Rocky Mountain Low, next.
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2: Brother Britt Little will preach at Friendship Missionary Baptist Church Sunday morning at 11. Brother Lucas Johnson will preach at Meadowville Missionary Baptist Church Sunday morning at 11. Brother Austin Smith will preach at Union Missionary Baptist Church Sunday evening at 6 o'clock. Lafette Missionary Baptist Church will have Bring Someone New to Church Day on Sunday. Old Rocky Hill Missionary Baptist Church will be moving this Sunday's service to Brother Stephen Carter's residence at 3246 East Stinson Road in Lafette. Weather permitting, the service will be outside, so please bring your chairs. Pastor Kyle Gammons will be preaching. Corinth Church of Christ has a gospel meeting in progress. It goes through Sunday with services at 7 p.m. each night and Sunday school at 10 a.m., Sunday morning worship at 11 a.m. You're invited to Crossroads Church. That's located at 145 Jimtown Road Sunday from 4 until 6 p.m. for a free meal. 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
4: In our afternoon forecast, calling for sunny skies, temperature expected to be near 90, and tonight mostly clear and lows around 60. For tomorrow, calling for sunny skies, temperature in the mid-80s, and tomorrow night calling for partly cloudy skies and lows around 60. Monday's forecast, mostly sunny, highs in the mid-80s, and for Monday night, a 20% chance of showers.

The National Weather Service has issued severe thunderstorm watch number 616, effective until 9 p.m. Central Daylight Time. This watch includes the following counties: in Kentucky, Allen and Monroe, and the following counties: in Tennessee, Clay, Jackson, Macon, Smith, Sumner, and Trousdale. Remember, a severe thunderstorm watch means the conditions are favorable for the development of severe weather, including large hail and damaging winds, in and close to the watch area. While severe weather may not be imminent, persons should remain alert for rapidly changing weather conditions and listen for later statements and possible warnings. 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
1: News this hour from Town Hall, I'm Mary Rose. The U.S. is imposing 50% tariffs on $20 billion worth of Canadian products.
2: Canada says it will immediately retaliate after the U.S. imposed 50% tariffs on $20 billion worth of Canadian products. Last-ditch negotiations between the U.S. and Canada failed to resolve the latest strain in relations between the historic allies. Prime Minister Mark Carney says in a statement, Canada will match those tariffs dollar for dollar to protect our workers and businesses. Canada wanted concessions on tariffs on steel, aluminum, autos, and lumber that a senior Trump administration official said Washington was not willing to provide. Donna Warder, Washington.
1: The Pentagon says at least 757 service members have been wounded since the war began against Iran.
3: More than 580 are Army soldiers. The total injured also include 86 sailors, 64 airmen, and 19 Marines. While many of the casualties are categorized as having occurred during Operation Epic Fury, the Pentagon has created a new category for wounded troops, saying that Operation Epic Fury has concluded. The Pentagon and U.S. Central Command have offered almost no details on how the injuries occurred. However, officials say that the vast majority of those injuries are traumatic brain injuries. I'm Lisa Dwyer.
1: New and CDC figures highlighted by the Trump White House show a sharp decline in overdose deaths in 2025. Supporters say the numbers prove President Trump's border and cartel crackdown is saving lives. Synthetic opioid deaths fell 22% from nearly 49,000 in 2024. More on these stories at townhall.com.
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1: TikTok has reached a $400 million settlement with the U.S. Department of Justice.
5: This will end a 2024 lawsuit alleging the company violated federal children's privacy laws. The DOJ said that TikTok will pay $300 million immediately and another $100 million after an order vacates an earlier consent decree against its predecessor company, Musical LI. Since the DOJ's lawsuit in 2024, TikTok has undergone major changes, most notably in the ownership structure of its U.S. arm. John Scott reporting.
1: Downtown Washington, D.C. is gearing up for the Freedom 250 Grand Prix. The multi-million-dollar race set for this weekend is one of many events organized by Freedom 250, a partnership organization established by President Trump to celebrate America's 250th birthday. Breaking news and analysis at townhall.com. The CDC is warning about alfalfa sprouts.
6: A food poisoning outbreak linked to alfalfa sprouts has sickened people in 15 states. The Centers for Disease Control and Prevention says 55 cases have been documented, including 4 hospitalizations. The outbreak involves salmonella and different strains of E. coli. Officials say the cases are linked to alfalfa sprouts from Everything Sprouts, a Minnesota grower. The sprouts were sold under the Calco and Everything Sprouts brands. Last year, the FDA warned Everything Sprouts about several concerns, including a leaking roof. Keith Peters reporting.
1: Wildfires across Europe are uncovering a dangerous legacy from World Wars I and II. Heat from the fires has triggered explosions of old bombs and mines in several countries, threatening firefighting crews. The fires are also burning away vegetation that concealed those. More on the
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12: In our afternoon forecast, calling for sunny skies, temperature expected to be near 90, and tonight mostly clear and lows around 60. For tomorrow, calling for sunny skies, temperature in the mid-80s, and tomorrow night calling for partly cloudy skies and lows around 60. Monday's forecast, mostly sunny, highs in the mid-80s, and for Monday night, a 20% chance of showers.

Jason Aldean and How Far Does a Goodbye Go? Hi, I'm Bobby G. Still to come, boots off, Mr. John Party on the way. But first, it's Jordan Davis. Next thing you know.

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1: John Party, boots off. Hi, I'm Bobby G. Well, the annual Farm Aid Festival is going to air live on CNN. It's on Saturday, September 26th. And, of course, there will be performances from Willie Nelson, Neil Young, John Mellencamp, and Dave Matthews. What a lineup.
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11: Brother Britt Little will preach at Friendship Missionary Baptist Church Sunday morning at 11. Brother Lucas Johnson will preach at Meadowville Missionary Baptist Church Sunday morning at 11. Brother Austin Smith will preach at Union Missionary Baptist Church Sunday evening at 6 o'clock. Lafette Missionary Baptist Church will have Bring Someone New to Church Day on Sunday. Old Rocky Hill Missionary Baptist Church will be moving this Sunday's service to Brother Stephen Carter's residence at 3246 East Stinson Road in Lafayette. Weather permitting, the service will be outside, so please bring your chairs. Pastor Kyle Gammons will be preaching. Corinth Church of Christ has a gospel meeting in progress. It goes through Sunday with services at 7 p.m. each night and Sunday school at 10 a.m., Sunday morning worship at 11 a.m. You're invited to Crossroads Church. That's located at 145 Jimtown Road Sunday from 4 until 6 p.m. for a free meal. If you know of someone that needs a meal but is homebound or unable to attend, just call 615-655-7788. RSVPs are greatly appreciated. East Allen Volunteer Fire Department fundraiser is this evening at 5 p.m. Come out and enjoy a tenderloin dinner plate for $15 or a hot dog plate for $10, and there'll be a cakewalk. That's East Allen Volunteer Fire Department fundraiser today at 5.
12: In our afternoon forecast, calling for sunny skies, temperature expected to be near 90. And tonight, mostly clear and lows around 60. For tomorrow, calling for sunny skies, temperature in the mid-80s. And tomorrow night, calling for partly cloudy skies and lows around 60. Monday's forecast, mostly sunny, highs in the mid-80s, and for Monday night, a 20% chance of shower.

0: Dasha and Austin. Hi there, I'm Bobby G. Well, there's some new music out. Our good friends Dan and Shay with their sixth album, Young, is out everywhere music is sold. Long Way Home from Stella Lefty. This is her debut album. And get this, Anthony Hopkins. Yeah, the actor. New album called Life is a Dream. It's his debut classical album, and it features a bunch of original compositions that he wrote over the last 60 years.
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10: In our afternoon forecast, calling for sunny skies, temperature expected to be near 90, and tonight mostly clear and lows around 60. For tomorrow, calling for sunny skies, temperature in the mid-80s, and tomorrow night calling for partly cloudy skies and lows around 60. Monday's forecast, mostly sunny, highs in

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National Weather Service in Louisville has issued a severe thunderstorm warning for Eastern Monroe County in South Central Kentucky, Southwestern Cumberland County in South Central Kentucky, South Central Metcalfe County in South Central Kentucky, until 5:15 p.m. Central Daylight Time. At 4:43 p.m. Central Daylight Time, a severe thunderstorm was located 8 miles northeast of Tompkinsville, moving southeast at 35 miles per hour. Hazard, 60 miles per hour wind gusts and half-dollar size hail. Source, radar indicated. Impact, hail damage to vehicles is expected. Expect wind damage to roofs, siding, and trees. Locations impacted include Littrell, Meshack, Persimmon, Cyclone, Blythe, Willow Shade, Vernon, Dubber, Paytonsburg, and Stalkup. For your protection, move to an interior room on the lowest floor of a building.

0: Zach Top, just south of Sanity. Hi, I'm Bobby G. Still to come, got Bailey Zimmerman and Parmalee. Take My Name coming up next.
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2: Brother Britt Little will preach at Friendship Missionary Baptist Church Sunday morning at 11. Brother Lucas Johnson will preach at Meadowville Missionary Baptist Church Sunday morning at 11. Brother Austin Smith will preach at Union Missionary Baptist Church Sunday evening at 6 o'clock. Lafette Missionary Baptist Church will have Bring Someone New to Church Day on Sunday. Old Rocky Hill Missionary Baptist Church will be moving this Sunday's service to Brother Stephen Carter's residence at 3246 East Stinson Road in Lafette. Weather permitting, the service will be outside, so please bring your chairs. Pastor Kyle Gammons will be preaching. Corinth Church of Christ has a gospel meeting in progress. It goes through Sunday with services at 7 p.m. each night and Sunday school at 10 a.m., Sunday morning worship at 11 a.m. You're invited to Crossroads Church. That's located at 145 Jimtown Road Sunday from 4 until 6 p.m. for a free meal. If you know of someone that needs a meal but is homebound or unable to attend, just call 615-655-7788. 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East Allen Volunteer Fire Department fundraiser is this evening at 5 p.m. Come out and enjoy a tenderloin dinner plate for $15 or a hot dog plate for $10, and there'll be a cakewalk. 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
6: In our afternoon forecast, calling for sunny skies, temperature expected to be near 90, and tonight mostly clear and lows around 60. For tomorrow, calling for sunny skies, temperature in the mid-80s, and tomorrow night calling for partly cloudy skies and lows around 60. Monday's forecast, mostly sunny, highs in the mid-80s, and for Monday night, a 20% chance of showers.

The National Weather Service in Nashville has issued a severe thunderstorm warning for northern Overton County in Middle Tennessee, Pickett County in Middle Tennessee, northeastern Clay County in Middle Tennessee, northwestern Fentress County in Middle Tennessee, until 5:45 p.m. Central Daylight Time. At 4:53 p.m. Central Daylight Time, a severe thunderstorm was located near Burkesville, or 15 miles northeast of Salina, moving southeast at 45 miles per hour. Hazard, 70 miles per hour wind gusts and quarter-size hail. Source, radar indicated. Impact, hail damage to vehicles is expected. Expect considerable tree damage. Wind damage is also likely to mobile homes, roofs, and outbuildings. Locations impacted include Livingston, Salina, Beardstown, Wolf River Dock, Dale Hollow Lake, Pall Mall, Static, Standing Stone State Park, and Huntersville. For your protection, move to an interior room on the lowest floor of a building. Large hail, damaging wind, and continuous cloud-to-ground lightning are occurring with this storm. Move indoors immediately. Lightning is one of nature's leading killers. Remember, if you can hear thunder, you are close enough to be struck by lightning.

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3: From Knoxville, Tennessee, it is football time in Macon County. Good evening, everyone. Tim Rush, along with Tyler Rush and Joey Robinson. We are set to bring you high school football action tonight as we are broadcasting live from Knoxville, Tennessee, on the campus of the Fulton Falcons, where the ball game will be tonight as Macon County will be taking on the Fulton Falcons. Fulton is no stranger to Macon County. They've played a handful of times. Most recently last year, Macon County with a 48-6 victory over Fulton. But guys, we're expecting a different team, and it's going to be a different game than last year. 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And we appreciate them being a sponsor of the pregame show tonight. Macon County coming in from a 7-4 season last year, including a first-round loss to Chattanooga Red Bank by the score of what, Tyler?
4: 31-28. In comeback fashion. That was a great game.
3: But Kyle, once again, getting us to the playoffs, since Kyle Shoulders, head coach of Macon County, entering his ninth season. And we have been to the playoffs for 8 years in a row. So not a bad stat there. Let's go back station side. We've got a lot of commercials we've got to get in tonight. We're going to take a quick commercial break and tell you that we're going to come back for more pregame action live from Knoxville, Tennessee, as we get set for tonight's high school action between Macon County and the Fulton Falcons.
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0: Good evening, ladies and gentlemen. The wait is over as it is football time here in Tennessee. And tonight, Macon County will open up the 2026 season on the road here in Knoxville, taking on the Fulton Falcons. Fulton, Region 4A, or 4A Region 2 school. They are in the same region with Gibbs, Union County, Alcoa, Anderson County, Carter, Heritage, and South Doyle. They were a 2-9 ball club last year. Like we mentioned earlier, lost to Macon County by the score of 48-6. They are a older team than last year, and Coach Justin Long is it? And Justin is no stranger to Macon County. Justin was the in Macon County's one visit to Fulton Stadium was in 2003. It was a playoff game in which Justin quarterbacked these Falcons to a victory over Macon County by the score of 26-0 in that 2003 ball game. Fulton went on to win the state championship that year. That was their first state championship. So, guys, we don't have that good a track record up here. We'll see how things go.
1: Yeah, looking to course correct. Yeah, you said basically all the notes that I put down. As you mentioned, they're in a tough region. They went 2-8 last year, but in a really tough region, headed up by obviously Alcoa, the reigning state champs, Anderson County, who was probably right behind them. Of course, lost to Macon last year, so kind of a grudge match tonight. You know, Fulton got the first one in 03. Macon got their revenge last year to kick off the season. So kind of the grudge match tonight, and we could see who can get the upper hand and get a good start to the season. But yeah, like you said, Fulton beat Macon 26-0 in 03. Head coach Justin Long was quarterbacking back then. We were listening to one of the interviews that he had with one of the local medias here in Knoxville. And, yeah, he mentioned the youth that they had last year, had a lot of young players, just didn't have a lot of experience, but they grew a lot last year. He liked what he saw out of this group, had a lot of returning starters and a lot of returning players, key players. So he feels like they've grown up a little bit and got a little more experience under their belt, and they're going to be a little bit tougher to contend with this year. You know, you've got the quarterback, number one, Jayshon Smith. Two running backs to look out for. Number 7, Waco Upshaw, the senior. Number 22, Jamarius Hansard, the sophomore. Three receivers. You got number 3, Jameel Smith. I believe that's Jayshon's older brother. So the Smith brothers, you'll have to watch out for them. Number 12, Kyrus Cox, the junior. Number 5, Will Dixon, the sophomore. So key players to look out for offensively for the Falcons.
0: All right, so we are getting set. The band has arrived for Macon County, and a pretty good contingent, guys, of Macon County fans over there.
1: I want to say we might have them beat, Timmy.
0: May have them outnumbered momentarily anyway. Some of the Fulton crowd still gathering in, but a nice contingent of fans from Macon County making the drive up, the 3-hour drive to Knoxville.
1: Beautiful facility here.
0: Yes,
1: very nice.
0: We'll be playing on a fast track AstroTurf field. And the band is coming out, getting ready, I think, for the national anthem. Let's go back station side, take a couple more breaks, and we'll be back with some starting lineups.
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0: Back with you here from Knoxville, Tennessee. As we look off to our northeast, we see the beautiful Smoky Mountains, guys. Mm-hmm. And we've got a good got a good night for football here, Tyler. Approximately 85 degrees?
12: Mm-hmm. Yeah, kickoff forecast looking right around 84 degrees. By the end of the game, should be right around 78. Speaking of good games and good weather, Timmy, how about take us to last night? we could spend a few minutes on that game we watched last night down in Maryville.
0: Very fortunate to have opportunity to go up and catch the Maryville and Alcoa game, and probably I'm gonna have to say maybe one of the top three high school games.
12: I'm gonna say number two, right behind Macon and Anderson County. Yeah. That was a spectacle for sure.
0: To spare you all the details, but I would encourage you if you get an opportunity, maybe look for some highlights on YouTube or something from the game last night. But Alcoa built a lead. Maryville came back and scored two late touchdowns to send the game into overtime, and back and forth they went. And then Alcoa goes for two in the second overtime to take a one-point victory by the score of 43-42 over Maryville. And we got our money's worth last night.
12: Absolutely.
0: For sure. 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Call your friends and neighbors. Special start time tonight, folks. Tell them that the big show is back on the radio as we are getting close to kickoff. Got about 12 more minutes to go. And Tyler, do you want to maybe run down some projected starters for both squads?
12: Absolutely. And we'll start with that Tiger offense. Along the offensive line, we're going to have junior number 79, Javier Rodriguez.
1: Left guard will be sophomore number 77, Deacon Green. Center will be the senior number 71, Wyatt Big Country Warren. Right guard will be senior number 57, Cooper Dunn. And right tackle will be number 66, the junior transfer from Beach High School, Nolan Siders. Wide receiver will have senior number 9, Cole Hackett. And at tight end will be junior number 7, Ricky Mendez. Your two running backs will be sophomore number 21, Caden Greer, and senior number 11, Xavier Bentley. Senior running back number 22, Brennan Batman Flowers, and the new man at the helm of the Tiger offense, sophomore quarterback number 13, Carter Hale. Along the defensive line, we've got left end, we'll call it, junior number 18, Owen Pitts. Your two tackles will be senior number 99, Gael Sanchez, and number 1, Cooper Carlisle. Right end will be junior number 40, Cooper East. Your three linebackers will be senior number 17, Taylon Swaffer, senior number 16, Hunter Jones, and senior number 6, Braden Hassey. A lot of experience, a lot of playing time, a lot of reps right there at the linebacker position. So Macon County should be pretty well shored up right there from that position in the middle of that defense. In the secondary, we've got senior number 0, Anthony Johnson, and senior number 8, Cameron Miller. And back at the safeties, we've got senior number 14, Bradley Crawford, and senior number 9, Cole Hackett, defensive coordinator Sean Corbett.
0: Roberto's actually making their way up to the booth right
1: absolutely,
0: now.
1: Absolutely, here they come. Let's see, number 2, the senior Roberto Perez will be your punter, and number 34, the sophomore Freddie Vicente will be the kickoff. Will be the kicker and the kickoff man for Macon County. For Fulton, on the offense, we've got number 1, Jayshon Smith, the sophomore. Running back will be number 7, Waco Upshaw, the senior. Number 6, Darren Taylor, who is a junior. Three receivers, we've got number 5, Will Dixon, the sophomore. Number 12, Kyrus Cox, the junior, and number 3, Jameel Smith, the senior, older brother of quarterback Jayshon Smith. Along the offensive line will be left tackle number 52, Caden Turner. Number 65 will be left guard Jeffrey Mitchell, Jr. Center number 53, DT Jones. Right guard number 58, Mason Lawrence. And right tackle number 63, AJ Parrish. Along the defensive line for Fulton, looks like they're going to run a 4-3 this year. Defensive end will be Kamani Lawrence, number 9. Defensive end number 63, AJ Parrish, who also plays right tackle. Defensive tackles number 52, Caden Turner, is the left tackle for the offense. And number 6, Darren Taylor, who also plays running back for the Falcons. At the linebacker spots, we're going to have number 11, Jet Burge, number 51, AJ Workman, and number 23, Damari McNair. And in the secondary, your two safeties for the Falcons will be number 2, John Whittington, and number 8, Armani Bond. Two corners will be number 3, Jameel Smith, and number 12, Kyrus Cox. Place kicker number 10, Emmanuel. He is the place kicker, kickoff, and punter. Emmanuel Mascara, a long snapper number 17, Ethan Gideon, who is also the backup quarterback. Kick returner will be number 3, Jameel Smith, and punt returner will be number 12, Kyrus Cox.
0: I think you got everybody, Tyler.
1: I think I did.
0: You didn't get Joey Wilburn and the band. We might need to get their roster. We do have a cheerleader roster, I think, that you're going to maybe touch on later on tonight. Let's go back station side, take another quick break. We're getting closer to kickoff as it is about 8 minutes away. 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
0: This is cool.
17: Yep, back with you here in Knoxville as Fulton making their way into the stadium, and they're walking down through the grandstands to the field. That's a kind of a cool entrance.
0: That's a unique,
17: for sure.
0: Yeah.
17: Fulton will be in their black unis, maroon helmets with the black F on there, trimmed in white numerals, white pants tonight. Macon County is going to be in their road white uniforms, white helmets, blue numerals tonight. As
0: what was I supposed to touch on, Tyler? Listen live.
17: Yes. Make sure, folks, anywhere you're at in the world, really, you can tune in to 102.1 just by going to WLCT.com, and click on the website, and then click on the Listen Live button, and you can hear us anywhere in the world while you're traveling down a vehicle. Traveling down the road or whatever, you can listen in to Tiger Action all season long. As guys, I'm kind of going to have to hopefully lean on the defense a little bit tonight, and let's hope that the offense can get its footing. That's kind of what I'm seeing here out of this game tonight. But we've got a different Fulton team. They've got some athletes. Mm-hmm. How do you guys see this game shaking out?
12: Go ahead, Joey. I think the defense, they can make a stand against this Fulton team. You know, the undersized defensive line for Macon County, that kind of matches Fulton's offense. Fulton is going to be a team like what we saw with Melrose 2 years ago in the state championship, where they like to get outside and run and make moves and everything. And with an undersized defensive line, you're going to have guys who can keep up better than an oversized defensive line. And so if Macon's defense can get some momentum going, then usually that can spark an offensive momentum and the offense can get going.
1: Mm-hmm. Speaking on Fulton, like I touched on a few minutes ago, felt like, you know, they had a lot of youth last year on their team, and we saw that last year. They were having a lot of communication issues, quite frankly. You know, sometimes there'd be 10 guys on the field. Uh-huh. The next play there'd be 12. I mean, for lack of a better term, just kind of undisciplined. Coach Long thinks that they've got a lot of that corrected, and he really likes what he saw out of this group. I'm expecting a more competitive game tonight. As for Macon County, you get a lot of returning players on both sides of the ball. There's only two guys that are starters, that are projected starters to go both ways. So I think Coach Childers really likes the depth of this team. A lot of skilled players offensively, pretty much all the running backs, wide receivers, tight ends, everybody's kind of back. You replace the two tackles on the line, but that interior offensive line is all back from last year. You get a transfer who was a starter at Beach last year, and Nolan Siders. Defensively, you get a lot of key pieces back. Some new guys on that defensive line, and maybe a little bit undersized, but maybe a little bit more speed on that defensive line rather than penetration is the focus for defense coordinator Corbett. Linebackers all back, secondary fully, you know, full force there. I don't think it's any secret. I think if we can get some consistent just game management out of quarterback play, you've got Carter Hale. He's taking his first starting snaps as a high school football player.
12: I think if you can get consistent just game management out of him, he's got enough pieces around him that they can really make some noise for this season.
17: About 42 players roughly for the Fulton Falcons. Macon coming in with, is it 71, I think, 70, 71, something like that for Macon County. So don't know if depth might be an issue, you know, when you get into that third and fourth quarter.
12: Right.
17: It looks like as they are having the coin toss at midfield, it looks like the Falcons have won the toss and maybe deferring. Let's see. As captains for tonight will be number one, Cooper Carlisle. He is the senior. Is actually, Fulton is going to receive the kick. Also captains for Macon County, number 14, that's Bradley Crawford, the senior. So it will be Macon going on defense as Macon gets ready to run through the sign over on the visitor side, which is really filled out nicely, guys.
12: Great support.
17: I don't
12: no
17: know.
12: Surprise.
17: 200, 250 maybe.
12: Yeah. Band in full force, cheerleaders in full force.
17: Mm-hmm. Good crowd on hand tonight as Macon gets set to run through to start this 2026 season.
12: And I will quickly say, shout out to the staff here at Fulton High School. Shout out to Russell Mays taking care of us here in the booth. They've got some really good information here. Fulton has lost their last three season openers, so they're going to be looking for sort of a bounce back here tonight against Macon County.
17: Fulton opening its 76th season of football tonight as they host Macon County. And, by the way, they got nice refreshments here in the booth as well.
12: Yeah,
17: taking care of us with pizza and drinks tonight, so we appreciate that. That's going to wrap it up for the Macon Auto Repair pregame show. 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The kickoff team coming onto the field for Macon County.
12: Shout out to Grandma over in Redbone Springs. Said hearing us loud and clear sounded good from our Redbone Springs.
17: All right. Kicking off will be number two.
12: That is Perez.
17: Perez, Roberto Perez with the kickoff duties. And he is teeing it up at the 40-yard line. And folks, all the talk, all the weight, all the preseason practices, scrimmages, all that stuff, guys, it's all over. It is football time in Macon County. Perez has it teed up, and we are underway. Kick is going to be a squibbler that's going to go out of bounds at about the 20-yard line, and it's going to set the Falcons up in pretty good field position to start their first drive. They'll spot the ball. Let's see where they'll spot the ball. At the 30-yard line, I believe. 30 or the 35. It will be the 35. First and 10 for the Falcons. Just underway, folks, here at Bob Black Field. Home of the state champions, 2003, 4, 2006, 2012, 13, and 14 as a first play. And quarterback Jayshon Smith. And now we've got a flag down, false start. And, yes, that's what we need. False start to start first play of the game. And back them up five, and we'll go again. First and 15 now for the Falcons.
12: Great crowd on hand for both squads on here at Bob Black Field, home of the six-time state champs.
17: Smith. In the gun. The Tigers shifting defensively and another false start. Back them up five more and here we go. Macon County crowd coming to life as it's going to be first and 20 right out of the gate. A couple of linemen, Tyler, for the Falcons, just getting a little over
12: anxious
17: there.
12: A little jolty. Yeah. One sip too much of coffee this morning.
17: Well, it could do it. They've had probably all Thursday night, all Friday and Friday night to think about this ball game. Here with the Saturday kickoff tonight. They'll line up and try it once again. Still yet to run a play. It's first and 20. Smith from the gun will hand off. They fake the reverse, and he's got a little opening. Gets out to the 25 and chased out of bounds up at the 29-yard line.
12: Chased out there by Cameron Miller.
0: And it'll be a gain of 4 on the play. It's going to bring up 2nd down and 16.
1: That's Jameel Smith, Jay Sean's older brother.
0: Okay. Also, we got
1: two Smith boys
0: in the backfield.
1: Yeah, a sophomore quarterback and the senior at running back.
0: Gotcha. Two receivers. Goes right, one left. Smith will now check. And Long calls out the play. Coach Long from the sideline. And we've got a
1: timeout.
0: Timeout, maybe. Let's see.
1: Timeout Fulton. Coach Long didn't.
0: No, his coach says it's his time. Not sure why he called it. May have been a problem with play clock or something. I'm not sure. Yep. Looks like maybe a clock malfunction.
1: Official timeout. Yeah.
0: So official timeout is going to be a 2nd and 16.
1: Yeah, the clock's never start. The clock never started.
0: Oh.
1: It's still at 12 minutes.
0: Gotcha. So we'll probably run that off to about maybe 11:51, 11:52, something along that line. Maybe not. Let's say that play took 2 seconds. Everybody here is in preseason form, I guess. 2nd down, 16. Falcons with the football just underway. Smith from the gun wants to throw. Has time. Pass over the middle is going to be too high, as the intended target there was number 5. That is Will Dixon. He was defended over there by number 6, Hassey, and number 8, Cameron Miller.
1: Yeah, just overthrown right there. Had a little room. Could he have gotten a spot on Dahl there? But, yeah, just overthrown there by the quarterback.
0: Brings up 3rd and 16, and this is what you would love to have dialed up if you're making count.
1: Absolutely.
0: You couldn't draw it up any better.
1: Yeah, need a big stop right here.
0: Yeah, got to have it.
1: Protect the sticks.
0: Smith in the gun has a running back. I can't see. Is that Taylor back there with him? He wants to throw again. Pressure coming. And they get a hold of him. Do they wrap him up? They do. Sack. Swapper. As Swapper comes in and makes the play, it's about a 2-yard loss on the sack. And that's going to force a 4th down. And Tigers looking good, guys, defensively early.
1: So far. And, well, I mean, you get in a hole with Knox Fulton on the 2 false start penalties. You just can't do that.
0: Yep. We take what we can get, right? Drifting back deep for Macon will be Crawford, number 14, anticipating the punt. Crawford stands at his 35-yard line. Punter, he is lined up at about the 12. Snap is a good one. Kick is away. It's going to be a roller. Bounds at the 43, goes inside the 40, inside the 30, and still rolling. That ball is going to go all the way to the 25-yard line, so pretty nice punt right there.
1: Not bad. That was number 14.
0: Chaz Wood.
1: Yeah, there you go.
0: On the punt. And yeah, he got pretty good punt there. 25-yard line, but the Tigers do force the 3 and out, and they will come out for their first offensive series. Number 13, the sophomore, Carter Hale, to take his first snap of the 2026 season. Hale's going to go under center. Looks like he's got Flowers in the backfield. And they're running a little motion. And the give will be Flowers. Flowers trying to power his way off that left side and not much doing. Gain of 1. And that's all for Flowers. Bring up 2nd down and 9. Ball now rest at the 26-yard line.
1: Number 8, Armani Bond with the stop.
0: 2nd and 9. First quarter just underway here. 10:30 and counting in the first quarter. Macon County's first possession. 2nd down and 9.
1: Little pre-snap eye candy.
0: Yep. They send Mendez in motion to give this time.
1: Man,
0: Bentley,
1: they were ready for it.
0: He was met just about the time the ball got there, and Bentley goes down. It'll be a loss of 5 on the play.
1: That's number 23, Damari McNair.
0: And it's going to bring up a long 3rd down for Macon County. 3rd and 14 now. It's got to get out to the 35-yard line. The ball rests at the 21-yard line. And Tyler, Bentley had no chance.
1: Absolutely. That was telegraphed there by the linebacker.
0: They had hands on Bentley about the time that he took the handoff. Big 3rd down here.
17: see what Macon wants to do. They've got one receiver to the left, wingback formation. In motion, now Hale wants to throw, pressure coming, Hale has some time, pass is caught, and it's Greer up to the 30, up to the 32-yard line. He's going to be about 3 yards shy of the first. So a good pass completion, but not enough for the first down. And it's going to bring up a fourth and three situation and look for Macon maybe to run the
1: Hard count. Timeout.
17: Yep. As you still got Hale in the ball game.
1: You know what? Why not?
17: Why not go for it?
1: To beat the man, you got to beat the man. Let's go.
17: It is fourth down. Macon County offense is on the field, and they are going to try it. There was a jump, but there was no flag, and it looked like he got back in time, and it will be a timeout situation, I think.
1: Yep. Here it is.
17: And they will call timeout. It's going to probably bring out the punt team. Let's take the timeout with them. It's no score here. 8:36 remaining in the first quarter. 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
17: We are back. 8:36 remaining here in this first quarter. No score. Both teams have had the ball. Both teams have went three and out. Macon County with a fourth and three. We assume it will be a punting situation.
1: But Jimmy, trying that offense back out there.
17: They are, and I don't see Hale on the field. There he is.
1: Yeah.
17: Hale's under center. It's fourth and three from their 32-yard line, and the offense is out there. We'll see if they snap it. They will. Hale, hand off Flowers, and he will not get it. As Flowers is stuffed at the 30. He actually lost a yard back to the 31. So, or 32, they're going to say.
1: Yep. 63, A.J. Parrish, and 52, Caden Turner.
17: So a gutsy call and a gamble, and Coach Shoulders rolls the dice. It didn't work out for us there, and now the defense is going to have to hold as the Falcons will have the ball on the Macon County 32-yard line. Trying to give that offense a little spark early, and hopefully it doesn't cost.
1: I've got to risk it for the biscuit, man.
17: Smith in the backfield with number 7. That's Upshaw. The back got two receivers to the left, one to the right. Smith in the gun. Tiger defense digging in. Smith wants to throw. Pressure coming. Smith, pass downfield is going to be caught. Touchdown. No, he dropped it.
1: Oh,
17: he dropped it.
1: Incomplete.
17: As thought he had it when he came down to the turf, he dropped it, and it's no good. Tyler, did you see the defense there? I believe it was number, who is that number there? Number 8?
1: Miller?
17: Yeah.
19: And number 9, Cole Hackett.
17: And Hackett, yeah. I think it was Hackett on the defense, but the receiver jumped up, made the catch, but as he was going to the ground, the ball hit the turf, and it is incomplete. Second down. Tigers dodge a bullet here. Second down and 10, ball rest at the 32-yard line of Macon County.
1: But you had to expect that from Fulton. Just, you know, that
17: take a shot?
1: Yeah, just got the stop on fourth down. Let's take a shot right here.
17: Smith in the gun, handoff, running left, now cuts back, Upshaw with it, and he's met first by Cooper Carlisle and then a host of Tigers. But Carlisle stayed at home and made the play, and no gain. It's going to bring up third and 10.
1: Yep.
17: Macon County Band playing loud and proud. Third and 10. Guys, how big would this be if we can force them to make a decision?
1: Get a big
17: here?
1: Stop.
17: Yes. Smith in the gun. Two receivers to the left. Now one goes in motion. Smith wants to roll right. Pass coming,
1: screen.
17: Beautiful. And it's caught at the 30 to the 25. Makes a move.
0: gets his first down all the way down to the 20. Let's see where they spot it. It will be, yes, about the 22-yard line, but it will be first down, I think. Let's see.
12: Number 9, Cole Hackett, came up to make that tackle right there.
0: They are moving the sticks. It is first down. So, yeah, beautiful call that time. They caught the Tigers coming with some pressure and a little backside screen. Brings up a first down. Ball now rests at the 22-yard line. Smith has a little confusion and timeout. This time the Falcons will call timeout. Still no score. We are in the first quarter, 6:59, and it's 0-0. 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
0: 10, or he's actually wrapped up, and over there that's number 0, Anthony Johnson, making the tackle, but not before he gains a 10 yards and another first down. Yep, right at the 12-yard line. Good run that time. Who was that, 0?
12: Johnson.
0: I'm not seeing a Johnson.
12: Oh, it's Smith on the run. Johnson with a tackle.
0: And Smith gives it to him again. Up the middle this time and trying to bounce outside. Gets down to the 6-yard line. And tackle there made, Tyler. Swaffer.
12: Good spot, Joe.
0: Gain of 6. Down to the 6. And it'll be second down and 4. As... y'all got a name on that 0?
12: I do not.
0: Running
12: do
0: back.
12: Not.
0: He's having some action tonight. We don't have him listed. This is Smith again, under center. This time gives to 3, trying to race to the outside, and nothing doing that time. Might have got a yard over there on the far sideline, and he is hit and wrapped up by number 9, Hackett, Cole Hackett. Brings up a big 3rd and 3 for the Tigers as they try to hold here from their own 5-yard line.
12: Fulton does not have to get into the end zone right here.
0: They are racing personnel on and off the field. Yeah, we need to check the eligibility on that 0. Here is Smith. Little wildcat, wishbone, you're right. And he travels his way down to the 1-yard line, and it's going to be a 1st and goal situation as he gets his first down.
12: That's number 6, Darren Taylor. With Kerry Jones with the tackle.
0: So Fulton knocking on the door here, 1st and goal from the 1. Same formation. Little wishbone. Smith under center. Gibb. And running through. Touchdown Falcons as they'll take the lead with 5:09 to play here in the first.
22: Fulton has found the play that they can run now. They give it to their biggest running back up the middle, and that matches Macon County's underside defensive line.
12: Listed on the roster as a tight end, but yeah, a big body there, just giving it to him right up the middle.
0: I like that little wishbone, short yardage look.
12: Maybe taking advantage of that smaller Tiger defensive line a little bit.
22: That running back coming in at 237.
0: Wow. pending the extra point. Snap is down, fumbled it,
2: ball.
0: And the ball's loose, and it's picked up Macon County, and you cannot return in high school, unfortunately, Tyler. But they do stop the extra point, so that stops the bleeding a little bit. Fulton will have the lead, though, 5:09 remaining in the first quarter, as they'll lead by the score of 6-0.
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0: Back with you from Knoxville, Tennessee. Fulton takes the second possession, takes control of the ball at the 32-yard line. They go 32 yards, Tyler, on that drive summary, and get the touchdown. And the extra point, the hold is bobbled, and the Tigers recover the attempt there. So the score is 6-0 with 5:09 remaining here in the first. Back deep from Macon County will be number 8, that is Cameron Miller, and number 9, Cole Hackett. Teeing it up for the Falcons, number 10, place kicker Emmanuel, how do you say that, fellas?
1: Mascara?
0: What?
1: Mascara?
0: Okay.
1: Mascara?
0: I like that one better. Yeah, Mascara. He has it teed up at 40, kick is a boomer, and driving deep. Hackett goes all the way, ball bounced at the 1-yard line, and it's a touchback. So how about the leg there from that young man? As the Macon County returners was set up about maybe the 10, 12-yard line, and he boomed it over their heads. Macon County will have possession, 1st and 10 from the 25. This is their second possession of the ball game. Macon unable to get anything going in that first drive. They will try again. All runs so far for Hale, who is...
1: He did have a pass,
0: yes.
1: He actually had
0: a good pass completion. Hale will be under center this time and got a little eye formation look with Flowers and Bentley back there behind Flowers in the eye formation. Wide receiver Miller split off to the left side. See if we can try a little power football, maybe. Hale will give Flowers to the fullback, and he'll rumble forward. Gets about 3 yards up to the 23-yard line. It'll be 2nd down and 7. Clock continues to roll here. And now, late arriving crowd from Fulton, but this place is filling up pretty nicely, guys. Same look. This time, Miller comes over to the right side. And the give will be Bentley. Bentley, nowhere to go. As Flowers trying to create a hole there, but somebody got through and got penetration. It was the middle linebacker, Jet Burge, with the tackle. And no gain on the play. He may have actually lost a yard. It's going to be 3rd and 8. Clock rolls under 4 minutes here as Macon County still trying to get some offense going. Needing a 1st down here. 3rd and 8. One receiver, Miller, out to the right. Still eye formation. They'll fake the give to Bentley. Pass is going to be caught by Flowers, and he slips down at the 26-yard line. So the catch is made and a little bit of yardage there, but once again, Macon County comes up short. And
1: probably should see Perez on his first action.
0: Yeah. Tackled by the cornerback, Carius Cox, on that one.

0: Weather Service in Nashville has issued a severe thunderstorm warning for Overton County in Middle Tennessee, southeastern Jackson County in Middle Tennessee, eastern Putnam County in Middle Tennessee, southwestern Fentress County in Middle Tennessee, until 7 p.m. Central Daylight Time. At 6:21 p.m. Central Daylight Time, a severe thunderstorm was located 8 miles southwest of Livingston, moving southeast at 40 miles per hour. Hazard, 60 miles per hour wind gusts and quarter-size hail. Source, radar indicated. Impact, hail damage to vehicles is expected. Expect wind damage to roofs, siding, and trees. Locations impacted include Cookeville, Livingston, Algood, Monterey, Clark Range, Crawford, and Rickman. This includes Interstate 40 between mile markers 290 and 304. For your protection, move to an interior room on the lowest floor of a building.
1: Hit by Swapper and slowed, and then Jones comes up and makes the play, and guess what? Loss of five on that one. Thanks for catching it.
2: Absolutely. That was number 12, Cox, with a catch.
1: You think they might have possibly been, was that just possibly a backwards pass trying to set up a double pass? Or
2: I think it's just a little bubble screen.
1: Okay, just a little bubble screen.
2: Yeah, man-to-man coverage there by the defense, and yeah, not going to work well for the screen.
1: They're going to bring in some backs this time, looks like. Maybe. Yes, it'll be number 7, Upshaw, in there. Number 0 is back in there, who we don't have a name for. Two receivers to the left this time. Handoff, Upshaw up the middle. He's got running room, and he's going to be wrestled down after a gain of maybe 7 yards. Let's see where they spot it.
2: Tackle made by Swapper.
1: Swapper with another tackle. As the ball now spotted on the 28-yard line, it will be third and got to get to the 34, third and 6. Big third down here, guys, for the Tigers. Got to see if we can hold and get that ball back. Two receivers to the left. Smith in the gun, has a running back there with him, wants to throw.
2: Got a
1: Smith,
2: man.
1: And holding, no call. Now Smith with time throws it. It's going to be picked off. Picked off at the 42-yard line, and then making his way back down to the 39 is going to be number 9, Mr. Cole Hackett.
2: It's a transfer from Smith County, making his presence known on the defensive side. I love it.
1: Another overthrow, so Smith's had a little trouble with the long ball, you might say, with the overthrow, and now sets up Macon County. Perfect position on the Falcons' 39-yard line. It'll be first and 10. And, Joey, offensively, you got to get something going here.
3: Yes, sir. Nothing, I mean, maybe 10 yards so far for the Tigers total, if that. That gives you a little momentum right there, the interception after the defense gave up a score last possession. If you can get something going right here, keep momentum.
2: Yeah, kind of makes up for the turnover on downs on fourth down. Great field position. You got to capitalize right here.
1: Two receivers to the left. Hale in the gun, has Flowers back there with him. Hale, snap, give, Flowers. Flowers is running back 40. Powers his way across the 35, and he'll get to the 34-yard line. A nice 5-yard run there. Tackle made by the safety, Armani Bond.
2: I think he got the worst end of that deal.
1: He did. I don't think he's going to want too many more, though.
2: No. If it was about mid-December, he wouldn't be tackling him anymore.
1: Second down and 5. Do you see more power football here?
2: Give it to him again.
1: Same look.
2: Sack in the line.
1: They're going to give it to Flowers again. Same play almost. And he'll dive forward. Did he get it? I think it's first down and 10, guys. And if it is, that will be, let's see. Yes, that will be our first Pit Stop Barbecue
2: first down.
1: And appreciate Pit Stop Barbecue being the sponsor of the first down this year. They are located Highway 52 Bypass West, known for great food and friendly service, open Monday and Tuesday from 10 till 2, Wednesday through Friday from 10 till 6. First and 10 Tigers, ball rest at the 29. Snap, fumbled, and Bentley falls on it as we were in the wild.
2: Yeah.
1: Bentley there. They snuck him in the backfield, and Hale actually went out
2: wide.
1: Mm-hmm. Trying a little trickeration there. Instead, it's going to be a 6-yard loss on the snap. all Bentley could do is fall on that one. So the Tigers now, as the clock winds down here in this first quarter, yep, that will be the end of the first quarter. So when we come back, we'll have a second down and 15. The ball now rests at the 35-yard line. Fulton leading, folks, here in Knoxville, Tennessee, by the score of 6-0.
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1: Back with you here to start the second quarter. Fulton leading by the score of 6-0, Macon County with the ball. It'll be a third down. Where are they marking it? Is it going to be third and six, maybe? Ball will be at the 25-yard line. They got to get down to the, looks like about the 19. Appreciate you listening to us here on Country 102.1 FM. Appreciate all of our sponsors this year.
2: Yep.
1: As we have a plethora, you might say, of sponsors, and we're appreciative of that. We'll try to give everybody some airtime tonight. And now they're going to back it up. I felt like that was a little short. Yeah, it's third and 15 as they'll back the ball up to the 35-yard line. Third and 15. Is it second or third, Tyler?
2: I think it should be.
1: Either way, Hale, or no, it's Bentley. Bentley's got some running room, 35, 30. Bentley breaks outside, 25, 20. Bentley working that sideline over there and is going to be wrestled out of bounds at the 14-yard line. First and 10 Tigers, and that's a pit stop barbecue. First down. Has Bentley on the Wildcat, if you will. Rambles. What, 21-yard gain, Tyler?
6: Mm-hmm.
1: Down to the 14-yard line, first and 10 Tigers, and we are set up beautifully now, first and 10 from the 14.
2: Yep, got to tie the game, possibly take the lead with a PAT or a two-point conversion right here.
1: Got to try to finish this thing.
2: Finish great, this great position.
1: Hale going under center. A little more of a wing T look right here with Flowers in the backfield. Crawford split out wide to the right. And they will give in motion Bentley. Looks for running room, and they're going to say a false start on somebody. May not be a bad thing. That play didn't look like it was going anywhere.
2: No,
1: anyway.
2: Bentley was fixing to cut back inside. Mm-hmm. Had no room to run.
1: Actually, Tyler, look, it's offsides on the Falcons.
2: Okay.
1: Missed that one. We'll take the 5 yards and first and five.
2: We are kind of at an angle here.
1: Yeah, we've got no excuse tonight. Field is lit up nice.

0: What? He gave an intentional grounding signal. That's not right. I do think he meant roughing the passer. Isn't that
1: the same?
0: It is? Okay.
1: It's the same motion.
0: Okay. Either way, half the distance of the goal, Macon County first and goal from the 2-yard line now. Clock rolling at 11 minutes and 30 seconds. Hale from the gun, wants to give Flowers, looks for running room. Flowers bullies his way into the end zone. Touchdown, Macon County. That's Flowers with a 2-yard plunge. And when you need points, who do you call? You call Batman.
1: No.
0: Somebody put the signal up in the sky. It is 6-6 now as number 34, Vicente, Freddie Vicente, will be on to attempt the extra point that could give Macon County the lead. Holding will be Hackett. Snapping, I believe, is Hunter Jones. Snap, set, kick is wobbly, but good. And Macon County has the lead with 11:27 to go in the second. New score, Macon County 7, Fulton 6. We'll be back in 1 minute.
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0: Back with you here, new score. Macon County takes the lead 7-6, 11:27 to play in this second quarter. Vicente has it. Is it Vicente?
1: Mm-hmm. No, that's Perez.
0: Perez?
1: Wait, no, that's
0: no,
1: Vicente.
0: It is Vicente.
1: Okay.
0: Vicente has it teed up at the 40. And back deep, I can't tell who's back there for the Falcons, but the kick is going to be corralled at the 14-yard line. He's up to the 20, 25, 30, looks for running room. Breaks outside, 40, 45, 50. There's a flag down. Ball's loose. It rolls out of bounds as he crosses 50 and gets all the way down to the 42-yard line. Was there a flag?
1: Number 5, Dixon.
0: Yes, there is a flag, and I think we're coming back.
1: Yeah, flock in the back.
0: The flag is laying at the 34-yard line. But a nice return there, and that guy's dangerous. Don't really want to see him hold the ball anymore. It will be holding against the Falcons. And 10-yard spot from the 34 should set us up somewhere around the 24. They're going to say the 25-yard line. I'll take it. First and 10, Falcons from the 25. Tiger defense digging in here. Two receivers to the right, one to the left. Smith has number 7. That is Upshaw back there in the backfield with him. Now receivers switch locations, and there's two to the left, one to the right. Smith from the gun will take, give to Upshaw, running up the middle. He is hit immediately by Swapper and then swarmed by a host of Tigers. Actually, they didn't get him all the way to the ground, but the whistle had already blown. And then a flag. Let's see what the flag is on as he took off after running and then may have spiked the football.
3: Well, number 5, Isaiah Eskinden for Macon, when Upshaw took off running, he kind of corralled him and grabbed the ball, and it's either that or it's going to be a unsportsmanlike on Fulton.
0: I'm not sure which way they're going here. Let's see. The whistle had clearly blown, and they already had him marked down. It was about a 2-yard loss there. Swapper came into the backfield and wrapped him up. Then he was hit by two or three other Tigers, but he actually spun free. They didn't shove him down to the ground. He spun free and took off running, and then there was a flag after the play. Let's get the call. It's going to be a dead ball, delay of gain. So I think the spike is what it was. And that will back it up 5 yards. And I don't – why even take that penalty, guys, if you're Coach Shoulders? We had a second down. Okay, they did lose the down.
1: Yeah.
0: Okay. So it's going to be second and 15.

0: Ball rests at the 20. They've got to get to the 35. And this is kind of what helped us in that first drive. We got them behind the sticks early. Hopefully, we can get the same result here. Smith has number 2, I believe, in the backfield with him. Smith wants to throw. He's got some time. Looking. Long pass now. No. He's going to be wrapped up. And sack.
1: Carlisle.
0: Carlisle with a little half sack you might give to number 18 there as well. As Pitts comes in and helps wrap him up. But he started to launch, and then Carlisle's kind of launched on him. And the loss is all the way back to the 11-yard line.
2: This Tigers defensive line has proved us wrong so far. In the pregame, we said maybe not a lot of penetration. Well, they've got penetration on about every single play this whole game. They've had a little bit of penetration. So,
0: loss of 9 yards on that play, and now it's 3rd and 24 from the 11-yard line. Got a hold here if you're the Tigers, and no PI. No pass interference. Smith in the gun. Smith will give up the middle, nothing doing, as meeting him immediately, number 6 from Macon County, Hassey, with the stop, and they lose another yard. Ball now back to the 8-yard line, and the Tiger faithful over there are cheering on the defense. Nice stand for the Tigers, guys.
3: Very good stand.
0: Aided by a penalty or two, but we needed that. Now they'll be kicking out of their own end zone. As standing back there to punt it away will be Chaz Wood. And back deep for Macon County will be Crawford. He stands at his 47-yard line. Let's see if the Tigers elect to go for it or maybe get a return here. Snap is
3: almost got to
0: the
3: man.
0: Underway. It's going to be a slow kick. It's going to bound at the 32, bounce to the 40, and then check up at the 43-yard line, 44-yard line, I think they'll mark it. Excellent field position once again for Macon County as they'll take over at the Falcons' 44-yard line.
2: Tigers allowed the score, and then the last two possessions, an interception, and then that possession right there put them 17 yards behind the sticks and
3: led to two short fields.
0: Macon County has taken over now. They had the last possession at the 39-yard line. This one will start from the 44-yard line.
3: Kind of saw the same thing last week in the Jamboree against Davidson County. Took about 3 drives for the offense to kind of get their kinks worked out and kind of get them going. And then once that happened, the offensive line was really able to get a push on the defensive line, and Macon County kind of took over the game after that.
0: Hale from the gun will give to Flowers. Wants to go up the middle. Flowers gets across the 45, gets across the 40. Actually, I'll mark him right at the 40.
3: Got a Falcon down.
0: Mm-hmm. And I didn't see who made the tackle there. We're going to give the tackle to number 2, Whittingham. And we do have an injured player, a Falcon, on the field. Give Flowers a gain of 4 on the play up to the 40-yard line. Let's take a quick break, Tyler. We'll come back with 8:59 to play here in the second quarter, Macon County leading 7-6.
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0: Back with you here, 8:59 to play here in the second quarter, Macon County with an excellent opportunity here as they'll have 2nd down and 6 from the Falcons' 40-yard line. Flowers just rambled up the middle for 4 yards, and it was number 6, Deron Taylor, who was shaken up on the play. He's a defensive tackle for the Fulton Falcons. As the sun sets here in Knoxville, and the smoke continues to be smoky over there in the mountains, Joey.
2: Yes, sir.
0: One receiver to the left, one to the right. It's Bentley back there with Hale now. As Flowers moves up to the H-back position. And the give, no, it's going to be a keeper by Hale. And Hale had a little running room, but they stopped the play, and they're going to back us up five. Legal procedure, saw a little movement by somebody.
3: When you have that much, you know, pre-snap motion, that's going to happen some.
0: That actually was a smart decision by Hale. He pulled it out of Bentley's belly and was fixing to take off and have a little running room. But the penalty blows it dead. It's going to back us up to the 45-yard line. It's going to be second down and 11 now. And don't need to waste this opportunity. Bentley is going to be in the backfield with Hale. Miller to the left, and I believe Crawford's over there to the right. Hale will pull it this time, wants to throw, got a man.
3: Went deep.
0: Pass downfield is going to be incomplete, as fighting for it there was Miller. The ball was a little underthrown, and a lot of times you get the PI on an underthrown ball. Defended.
3: Yeah, coverage by Smith there.
0: But no pass interference on the play. Had Hale been able maybe to get a little more air under that ball, guys, Miller had blown by his cornerback.
3: I like
0: there.
3: To call to stretch out the defense, though, taking a shot, just kind of
0: know that
3: get them a little more vertical,
0: yep,
3: and let them know that we can do that.
0: Yeah.
3: That should lighten up the box a little bit.
0: Big third down here. Third and 11. And you'd like to get just positive yardage here. If you get some positive yardage, I think
3: right.
0: You're going to see us go for it on fourth down.
3: Get me to about the 39 and let's ride.
0: We got one receiver left, two to the right. Hale from the gun. Fakes the give. Pressure coming. Screen.
3: Here we
0: Bentley's
3: go.
0: Got it. Bentley's got it at 50. 45, 40. Bentley runs over his own man. Gets to the 35, still on his feet. And it's going to be wrapped up.
3: That's first down, baby.
0: 31-yard line, and it's a Bentley and a Pit Stop Barbecue first down. Xavier Bentley, the senior, set up beautifully on the screen,
3: yes,
0: and he rambles down to the 31-yard line.
3: 14-yard pass. Tackle was made by number 52. That is Caden Turner.
0: Big, big play right there.
3: Huge
0: for Macon
3: play.
0: County. First and 10 now, ball at the 31-yard line. You can milk some more of this clock. Hopefully go on down and get some points on this drive. Bentley stands back with Hale. Two receivers to the right, one to the left. Hale will give Bentley, and nothing doing that time up the middle. They really stuffed that. Going to be a loss of one. Back to the 32-yard line. As the defensive line of the Falcons bowing a little bit there, guys.
3: Yep, that was 63, A.J. Parrish.
0: And we are bringing a plethora of receivers in. Ricardo Mendez, I think I saw, who else, number 21, Greer, maybe coming in. And Crawford coming in. Crawford's going to go to the right. Greer is over there on the little wing tee to the right. Bentley is winged out to the left, under center. Here is Hale, wants to give. It's going to be Bentley. Bentley is wrapped up in the backfield as they try that little counter play.
3: Mm-hmm. That was number 8, Armani Bond.
0: It's almost a reverse type action. They got all the action coming to the left, and then Bentley coming back to the right, and there was a gentleman standing there waiting on him. Another loss. And
3: yeah, good read by the D.
0: Back to the 35-yard line, and it's third and 14. Once again, got to have some positive yardage here. Falcon defense trying to stiffen here a little bit. Three receivers all out to the right. You've got Hackett, Crawford, and Hale rolls that way, wants to throw. Pass is going to be caught, and grinding his way for a first down over there is number 8, Miller. He's going to be all the way down to the 20-yard line. And Hale, guys, on the money with that pass.
3: Mm-hmm.
0: That's a Pit Stop Barbecue
3: first down.
0: As Hale threads the needle that time, finds Miller. Miller makes a man miss and dives for the first down. First and 10 Tigers at the 20-yard line. Maybe they just like third and long plays, guys. Three receivers this time.
3: Just
0: to the left.
3: Get it backed against the wall before they
0: Flowers is in the backfield. They're going to give to Flowers, and then they're going to stop it and say timeout maybe. Timeout Fulton. Okay. They were out of position.
3: Shook.
0: Yes, timeout Fulton. 6:01 to play here in this first half. Macon County clings to a 7-6 lead. 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
0: Back with you, Bob Blackfield in Knoxville, Tennessee, home of the Fulton Falcons, as Macon County on the road in a big way, a three-hour bus ride, you might say, taking on these Fulton Falcons, returning the visit as Fulton came down and visited Lafette last year. A little different story last year, 48-6 victory by Macon County, but Macon in a dogfight here with Fulton in this first half. Macon does lead by the score of 7-6. The only thing that separates these two teams is a Roberto Perez extra point.
3: Vicente.
0: I'm sorry. You are correct. Got two kickers. Three receivers to the left. Flowers stands back there with Hale. And in motion,
5: like Flowers run
0: in Dez. Hale wants to give Flowers, and it will be Flowers at the 20. Flowers 15. Flowers bulls his way to the 10-yard line, and it's going to be first and goal, guys. That is a pit stop barbecue first down.
3: Tackled by number 3, Jameel Smith, but a great block there by number 77, Deacon Green, coming over from that guard position, taking care of that first man, and Flowers was able to advance.
0: Offensive line getting it done right now. Let's see if we can keep on pushing.
3: First and goal
0: from the 10. Same formation. Three receivers left. Batman stands back with Hale. Wants to go left this time. He's got a little running room and then slips down. Fell at the 9-yard line. I think he was trying to cut it back up inside. Might have been able to plow forward and get a little extra yardage there, but he slipped and fell on the AstroTurf. And a gain of 1 will be second down and goal from the 9. Clock will roll under 5 minutes before this ball is snapped. Crawford and Hackett go to the right side, and Miller comes to the left. Flowers in the backfield. Hale will keep it as he fakes to Flowers, and he's going to be wrestled down, and a loss of 1 back to the 10-yard line. Flag on the play late. Let's see what that is. Maybe a face mask, I hope.
3: Chased down by big 51, A.J. Workman, and 52, Caden Turner.
0: Referees are talking about it. The flag went down right where the tackle was made. And it could set up if it is a personal foul, if it is, let's see, maybe they have to decide whether it's a 5-yard or a personal foul. But I believe they're talking about a face mask. Still talking about it. Clock stop with 4:36 to play in this first half. Macon County will receive that second half kickoff. It's always nice. Call something, fellas. The flag is laying at the 9-yard line. And they're going to wave it off. Don't like that. So it will be second down and goal. They have it third and goal. Thank
3: third.
0: You, Tyler. And they've got the ball spotted at the 9-yard line.
3: Yeah.
0: So
3: all that for nothing.
0: Yeah. We were hoping
3: all
0: for
3: that
0: face
3: right back where we started.
0: It. Got two guys in the backfield this time. The give is going to be Greer. Greer cuts it up. Greer gets across the 5, pushes his way. Yeah, they'll mark him right at the 5-yard line. But it's fourth down, 4th and 5. And what do you do here, guys? They are running players on and off the field, but I think the offense is still out there on 4th and 5 from the 5-yard line.
3: Might see another hard count right here.
0: 4th and go.
3: Timeout and talk about it.
0: Ugh. I think you, I don't know. I kind of like this call. I mean, you know, going forward here in this position.
3: You don't make, yeah, you got to make Fulton drive the length. It's not.
0: So we got a little bunch formation, three receivers over on the left side, and Hale will snap it. Wants to toss to Flowers. Flowers was running around. Flowers bulls his way. Did he get in? He got in.
3: To him.
0: Touchdown, Macon County, and Flowers has both of them tonight for Macon as they now lead by the score of 13-6. What a run for Flowers as he just pummels somebody at the 2-yard line and rolls on in
3: now, par for the course for Batman.
0: As I'm trying to see the number of who he trucked. By the way, they do have a replay here, Tyler.
3: Yes, they do.
0: That's kind of nice. On for the all important extra point. Snap, set, kick. Good. As that one was. Who, Perez? No, Vicente with the extra point. Macon County, new score. They now lead by the score of 14-6. We'll be back in 1 minute.
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0: 3:45 remaining in this first half. Macon, after falling behind 6-0, come back to score 2 touchdowns, and they now lead by the score of 14-6. And kicking off to the ever-dangerous Fulton Falcons. That's number 5 back there. So I'm looking. Will Dixon.
1: Dixon, yep.
0: And this will be Perez again kicking off. This one is going to be driving deep all the way back to the 9-yard line. Fumbles the ball, picks it up. This is number 12 with it. He's to the 10, to the 15, to the 20, 25, 30, 35, all the way out to the 38-yard line. As
1: number 12 is Cox. Here is Cox.
0: Cox dropped it. He catches it at the 9, dropped it, picked it up at the 8, and then goes all the way to the 39-yard line.
1: Tackle by number 8, Miller.
0: So excellent field position for the Falcons. Macon County defense needs to hold here on this possession. Would love to go in the halftime, guys, up 14-6. Smith in the gun. 2 receivers to the right, 1 to the left. They'll give the handoff up the middle, running room, 45 up to the 50. Makes a man miss to the 45 and all the way down to the 44-yard line. Tackle was finally made that time by
1: Owen Pitts, number 18.
0: Number 18 Pitts finally runs him out. Actually, they'll mark him out, yes, at the 44-yard line, 1st and 10. Falcons, that was a good-looking play, guys. They faked the end around and then kind of a delay handoff up the middle. Caught the Tigers napping a little. Smith. 2 receivers in the backfield. Will give. Handoff up the middle and met and dropped immediately.
1: Pitts.
0: And it's Pitts again. And no gain this time is number 3, your ball carrier. That's
1: Smith.
0: Jamil Smith. He's met immediately. No gain. 2nd down and 10. Clock continues to run. Fulton with 1 timeout. Macon County with 2 timeouts.
1: That's, again, good penetration by the Tigers' D-line. You had Swaffer and Pitts, both from the D-line in there to make that tackle.
0: And, you know, guys, Fulton is not a – they don't have a small offensive line. I mean, that's pretty good size front there by Fulton. Same look by Fulton, two backs with Smith. Smith wants to throw. Bubble screen, now he fakes it, now pass in the middle. And
2: no,
0: it's going to be
2: sir-ree.
0: Caught immediately and dropped. Hassie stayed at home.
2: Kind of wish he'd have caught it.
0: And he did catch it, didn't he? Are they saying incomplete? No, they're saying he lost a yard on the play.
2: Okay.
0: And so a catch for -1. It's 3rd and 11. Hassie, nice tackle that time. That right there, fellas, is a great candidate for a hit of the half. I'd like to have another one right here on 3rd and 11. Clock dwindling down, 1:45 and counting. 2 receivers left, 2 right. Smith in the gun has 1 back back there with him. Tiger defense showing pressure. And they will pass downfield. Is going to be incomplete.
2: Overgrown.
0: There was a bump, and there was not enough for a flag.
2: Yeah, there wasn't a whole lot there.
0: As on the coverage, was that?
2: That was Crawford.
0: Crawford on the coverage.
2: Mm-hmm.
0: Pass falls incomplete. And now from the 45-yard line, clock stops 1:29. Do you risk giving the ball to the Tigers here? No. They're going to send out the punting team, and I think it's the right call.
2: Yep.
0: Try to punt the Tigers deep and see if you can hold them. So for the moment, the Tiger defense is held. It's 4th and 11. Ball rest at the Macon County 45-yard line. Punter stands at the 40. Crawford stands back to the 10 as they try to get their punt team on. And they're going to have to call timeout because the play clock was down to 0. Timeout Fulton. 1:29 remaining. Macon County leading 14-6. We'll be back in 1 minute.
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0: back in punt formation will be the Falcons. Crawford stands at his 12-yard line on 4th and 11. Snap is a good one. Pressure coming. The kick is away. It's going to be a wobbly one that lands at the 25 and will roll all the way down inside the 10, inside the 5, down to the 4-yard line, just barely giving us enough room to kneel down a couple of times, and that's what I expect the Tigers to do here with 1:17 to play. Tigers leading 14-6. They do have two timeouts, but guys, starting from your 4-yard line, I'd like to go ahead and get in out of here and get the half.
1: Yeah, going
0: to
1: be tough. Might hand it off to Batman up the middle a couple of times, see if he can pop one. But other than that, I would.
0: I can't get fancy here, can you?
1: Yeah. You get the ball back coming out of halftime, I would just.
0: Hale will be under center. He does have Flowers in the backfield. Wing T look. And the give will be Bentley coming out of his end zone. Bentley turns the corner, gets to the 5.
1: Get out.
0: And races out of bounds.
1: Oh, boy.
0: We took a
1: stick man is gone.
0: We took a stick man down over there. And I think he may have a first down. And he got out of bounds.
1: Pushed out by number 2, John Whittington.
0: And they're saying that play only took 3 seconds, which I'm having a hard time believing. But, hey, you know, it will be second down and 2. He went out at the 13-yard line. Guys, like you said, Tyler, if you could pop one here for 15 or so, maybe you call a timeout and see if you can get something else going. Same formation. This time they will fake the Flowers and back to pass. Pass downfield is going to be incomplete. Flag down.
1: P.I., baby.
0: As reaching and grabbing a hold of the jersey will be number 8 on defense for the Falcons, our Monty Bond, as he reached and grabbed Bentley.
1: Probably didn't even really have to. That was just outside of reach for Bentley, but that was not a bad throw.
0: No, pretty good throw by Hale. And actually, protection held up pretty nicely for him there, too. Hale's had time to throw the football. It's going to be 1st and 10, Macon County. Let's see where the spot comes after the 15-yard mark off. We'll spot the ball at the 28-yard line, and now you got 1 minute, guys. You got 2 timeouts. You got a first down. You mash the gas a little.
1: Let's see what Carter can do on the sidelines. Let's work the sidelines a little bit right here.
0: Got 3 receivers out here.
1: How about those little 10-yard out routes to Crawford? That was some of the best passing we had all year last year.
0: Just can't get careless with the football. Hale does want to throw. Looking, pass downfield. He's got a man open. Crawford is open
1: there
0: at the 50. Crawford to the 45, to the 40, and he's knocked out of bounds. We'll stop the clock at the 37-yard line. Clock stops with 52 seconds. That's a pit stop barbecue.
1: First down.
0: And a big play, Crawford.
2: Tigers looking like they're going to go hurry up, keep their foot on the gas right here after the huge game.
0: I can't believe the clock is running. I thought he got out of bounds, but now it is running at 39 seconds. Tigers do have 2 timeouts from the 37, and it's going to be a legal procedure.